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0: And Thursday is National Double Cheeseburger Day. Salespeople that'll bring us cheeseburgers.
9: Yeah.
0: Oh, how about the new guy?
10: I haven't even met the new guy yet.
0: I just saw him walking by to refill my coffee yesterday, or he was doing paperwork with Sarah.
10: That's too much pressure for the new guy. We got to let him get settled in.
0: Hey, yeah, listen, we have to give at least a week. Well, you got to bring the jock some cheeseburgers at KQ. What? Right.
10: Yeah. Who do we have? Rasmussen? No way.
0: Mike wouldn't even buy his own family food.
10: No, he wouldn't. that's
9: fair, though. He'd probably agree with you.
0: That's going to get back to me, I hope, by the way. Somebody out there.
9: It's funny because it's true.
0: Make sure that gets back to me.
10: We'd say Anne, but she would eat half of the cheeseburger before she gave it to us.
0: And then what was left would smell like a cigarette. Bruce with two in a row.
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I've got Blondie now, one way or another on KQ.

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0: Classic Rock 95 KQDS, Sausalito Summer Nights. That is Diesel right there. Well, the Secret Sound is coming back, and no, don't ask me because you can't afford me if I'll tell you the correct sound. We'll kick it off on Thursday the 17th with $1,000 in the jackpot, playing at 7:30, 8:30, 12:30, 3:30, 5:30, and the wild card. $95 in the jackpot every day, $190 on Double Down Thursday. 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
0: KQ Confessions as we go back to the text line. At a grocery store, I noticed a little bit larger woman sitting down to take a breather. It was only after she got up that I realized she was sitting on the fresh produce.
9: Ooh.
0: Mainly the apples.
9: Oh, no.
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0: As grossed out as I was, I didn't warn other patrons like I should have to not take the apples.
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0: 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Who knows?
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0: 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Wish You Were Here. We Wish You Were Here on Saturday. We're going to feature that album from Pink Floyd. Released in 1975, it sold over 20 million copies worldwide. Wish You Were Here on Final Vinyl this Saturday at 8 a.m. Brought to you by Music Go Round at 105 East Central Entrance in Duluth. 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
1: So you have this clip that's making the rounds on the Reddit right now. 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

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Pete Townsend, Let My Love Open the Door. I've got live, I Alone on deck. This is Led Zeppelin on KQ.

0: 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Stretch those fingers.
1: 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You're doing fantastic.
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0: 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Light My Fire from the Doors. 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
1: Italy is considering outlawing texting in crosswalks starting in October. The government is proposing fines of around $90 if you're caught looking at your phone while using a crosswalk.
2: Awesome. That's awesome.
1: The measure will not apply to pedestrians using earphones and hands-free devices, so phone calls or listening to music are fine, but holding your phone up to your ear would be considered distracted.
2: Yeah, I can get that. I've seen it. 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
2: When I'm crossing the street, pay attention to what I'm doing. 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
1: You just put that phone in your pocket and you enjoy the walk.
2: There.
1: And get where you need to go. It's simple as that. We don't need laws. You don't need the government telling you to keep your phone out of your face.
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0: 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And that guy who really has no interest in looking at the pretty fall colors, but his gal does.
1: Oh, honey, look at that one.
2: Yep.
1: Ooh, that one's red. Look how pretty.
2: Oh, yeah. That's pretty.
1: Look at the lake.
2: Yeah.
1: No. I love fall, don't you?
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1: How do you keep a Minnesota Vikings out of your yard?
2: Yeah, I bet you're going to tell me.
1: Put up goalposts.
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1: So for those of us that want nothing to do with tangling with a bear, for your consideration, how to survive a bear attack. And actually, it's broken down here. It says here, do not shout or make yourself big. Instead, stay calm. Keep your bear spray in your hand. Can we have a scenario if I don't have bear spray? And slowly back away while calmly in an appeasing voice. Oh, talking in a calmly in an appeasing voice.
2: So you're supposed Desert to Eagle would help too, I'm sure.
1: I bet it would. Yeah. So you're supposed to say nice things to the big old grizzly bear while it's thinking about how it's going to eat you first. Do not turn your back on the grizzly, but move slowly away to show you are not a threat. Apparently, we're running into some grizzly bears that are stupid.
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1: All right, is it lined up?
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1: And Thursday is National Double Cheeseburger Day. Salespeople that'll bring us cheeseburgers.
2: Yeah.
3: Oh, how about the new guy?
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3: I just saw him walking by to refill my coffee yesterday, or he was doing paperwork with Sarah.
4: That's too much pressure for the new guy. We got to let him get settled in.
3: Hey, yeah, we have to give at least a week. Oh. You got to bring the jock some cheeseburgers at KQ. What? Right.
4: Yeah. Who do we have? Rasmussen? No way.
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2: That's fair, though. 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
1: That's going to get back to me, I hope, by the way. Somebody out there.
3: It's funny because it's true.
1: Make sure that gets back to me.
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1: KQ Confessions as we go back to the text line. 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
2: Ooh.
1: Mainly the apples.
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1: As grossed out as I was, I didn't warn other patrons like I should have to not take the apples.
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1: I think about four people grabbed apples off the pile. 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Mom. Maybe that's a fetish. 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Who knows?
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1: What does a Minnesota Vikings fan do when his team has won the Super Bowl?
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1: So you have this clip that's making the rounds on the Reddit right now. It shows a moment, and I would say a heart-pounding moment, of these popular streamers, Maya Haiga and FaZe Adapt, I'm sure that's his given name, sitting together on a log, chatting nonchalantly as a massive grizzly bear lumbers towards them. They're watching the grizzly bear catch a fish out of the stream. There's a still shot, and the bear's right there. And it's a huge grizzly bear. I don't know if there are any small grizzly bears when they reach adulthood. I think they're all pretty huge.
2: Sure.
1: Go bear.
2: Absolutely.
1: All bear.
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1: There's a new trend on the dating scene, Scotty, where men are not showering and not using deodorants before dates on purpose. 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
1: What do the Minnesota Vikings and a Chick-fil-A manager have in common?
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1: Sir, now that you've got your check, do you plan on quitting your job driving this truck?
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1: Janitor?
2: 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And I got enough cigarettes to last me and my family for the rest of our lives. 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
1: Run down some random facts. The forward pass wasn't added to American football until 1905, 36 years after the sport started. And check this out. It came with big penalties. A dropped pass would cost a team 15 yards. A pass that didn't touch anyone was considered a turnover.
2: Well, let's go back to that.
1: Yeah, they were just trying to figure it out back then, but I like that. A drop pass, 15 yards, you'd be cut from the team. In
2: Troy Williamson's like, no. No.
1: I still remember going back when he was catching a pass from, was it Tavares Jackson?
2: How many went right off his face mask?
1: There's one,
2: I mean,
1: it was laid right in and hit him right in the face. 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
1: Italy is considering outlawing texting in crosswalks starting in October. The government is proposing fines of around $90 if you're caught looking at your phone while using a crosswalk.
2: Awesome. That's awesome.
1: The measure will not apply to pedestrians using earphones and hands-free devices, so phone calls or listening to music are fine, but holding your phone up to your ear would be considered distracted.
2: Yeah, I can get that. I've seen it. I mean, it's almost happened to me a couple times.
1: Get off your phone.
2: Right, no, that's exactly the lesson that I had to learn.
1: Yeah,
2: I love it. Crossing the street, pay attention to what I'm doing. You know, even if you have a green light, make sure you're looking both ways because there are idiots that don't understand that red means stop.
1: You just put that phone in your pocket and
2: yep.
1: You enjoy the walk. And get where you need to go. It's simple as that. We don't need laws. You don't need the government telling you to keep your phone out of your face.
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1: All right, I know how to settle this. 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
1: So for those of us that want nothing to do with tangling with a bear, for your consideration, how to survive a bear attack. And actually, it's broken down here. It says here, do not shout or make yourself big. Instead, stay calm. Keep your bear spray in your hand. Can we have a scenario if I don't have bear spray? And slowly back away while calmly in an appeasing voice. Oh, talking in a calmly in an appeasing voice.
2: So you're supposed Desert to say, Eagle would help too, I'm sure.
1: I bet it would. Yeah. So you're supposed to say nice things to the big old grizzly bear while it's thinking about how it's going to eat you first. Do not turn your back on the grizzly, but move slowly away to show you are not a threat. Apparently, we're running into some grizzly bears that are stupid.
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0: those knuckles. 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
1: How many Minnesota Vikings does it take to change a tire?
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1: There's way too many fat kids, you guys. I don't have numbers, but there's got to be a ton of them. And the only reason I say that is because the USA Today had an article recently that said dodgeball is gone from schools now. Dodgeball's gone. And when I found out why, I got even more upset. Not because it's violent or because kids were being killed by dodgeballs. It's only gone because it made fat kids feel unwanted and inferior. And I'm like, what about the stuff that made me feel unwanted and inferior? Okay, like math. All right, there's one. All right, my mother, there's two. You can't just get rid of stuff. Everybody'd be dumb. And you can't blame the kids for what they weigh, because you have to look at the toys they have. My little cousin owns a Chuck E. Cheese pizza oven. Now, I wish that was a joke, but that's true. In 8 minutes in his bedroom, he'll get you a Meat Lovers with extra cheese. And that's not healthy, you know, or fair. It's not fair. I had a Snoopy snow cone machine. In 4 hours, you could crush one cube, right? And have a Dixie cup, right? You get a Dixie cup half full of cherry-flavored ice. If you're lucky, your sister would bring you a cake she baked with a damn light bulb. That was a good day in 86.
0: 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Also some occasional weather guy from Northern News Now.
2: They're very honorable people. 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But they have the most honest morning show. That's all I can say. It's the most honest.
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2: 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Fine pair of dealerships they have over yonder in Boomtown, USA, that is Superior, Wisconsin. Great folks, great product, and longtime supporters of this here radio station and this here radio show. We thank the friends and all those nice people at Benaford. That'd be Bruce Siski. My name is Jason Manning.
7: Hello, all you beautiful humans. Thanks for listening.
2: Wonderful to have you along on this Friday morning. No Scotty today, as he's been off this week. He will be back Monday. For those on the text line wondering what the hell happened to him, it's been off mention. He's on vacation.
7: We get rid of him.
2: So
7: we cut that dead weight.
2: Is that what we did? He's anything but that.
7: Correct.
2: So, Scotty will be back on Monday. Hunter's joining us a little bit later on.
7: Probably about 8:40 or so.
2: Yeah. On this, obviously, it's a day with a lot of heaviness to it. At the same time, it's I don't want to call it bittersweet. There's a lot of good for me because today is my son's birthday.
7: And happy birthday, Colby.
2: He's 24, so he was born a year to the day after the events of September 11, 2001. And so, you know, I don't feel bad, but you see people that you're born on a day like this and.
7: Yeah,
2: but if you think about it, though, because obviously to you and I and people of our age, you remember exactly where you were on mm-hmm. that day. We were here at the radio station. Yeah. And then, you know, plane hits at 7:46. What the heck's going on? Another plane hits. Okay, something's going on and you're trying to get information. The internet was certainly a thing there, but it wasn't as prevalent, maybe that's the wrong word, as it is now.
7: Oh, I think, you know, something, I mean, as terrible as that day was, it would have been even worse in this day and age because the amount of misinformation would have been flowing all over the place.
2: Yes.
7: Because I remember little bits of, I don't want to say misinformation, but incomplete.

0: Oh, yeah.
1: She's a salesperson. She,
0: I'm glad I led you down this road.
1: She up and left in the middle of the day. She said, I'm not safe. We were in Canal Park at that time.
0: Yeah, right next to the lift bridge.
1: She was right next. She said, the lift bridge is definitely next. I'm out of here. And she went and sought refuge at the reef.
0: It's one of my favorite stories.
1: Yeah. We're not making this up.
0: Yeah.
1: She said, forget about it. Al-Qaeda is coming for the lift bridge. I'm going to get drunk at the reef. That's. And you know what? In that day, who's going to argue with her?
0: Exactly.
1: You didn't know. Though I'm guessing that they had bigger fish to fry, not to make light of the day, of course, than the aerial lift bridge in Duluth, Minnesota.
0: Probably.
1: It's weird, though, because like I said, what it means to people of our age and our generation, anybody 30 and under, it's in your history book.
0: Yeah.
1: You don't remember it.
0: Yep.
1: It's like us with Pearl Harbor. We know Pearl Harbor's a thing.
0: Right.
1: Obviously, the Japanese bombing Pearl Harbor in Hawaii and kicking off World War II. But it's a history thing to us. We weren't there. For people 30 and under, it's history. They weren't there. I mean, obviously, if you're 30, you're alive.
0: Right.
1: But you don't remember it.
0: It's like me with the Edmund Fitzgerald. I was not born yet when that happened. I have no recollection of it. I'm aware of it.
1: Yeah.
0: Because, duh. But I was not around for it.
1: Correct. And I was 3.
0: Yeah, so you probably don't remember it either.
1: 3 or 4, whatever I was, and math is hard.
0: And you weren't living in Duluth. Yeah.
1: So we're not going to dwell on the 25th anniversary of the events of September 11th because you're going to hear it everywhere today.
0: Yeah.
1: And, well, you should. You never want to forget this day, this Patriot Day. You never want to forget this day. It changed how we live. It changed our day-to-day. It changed how we travel. It changed how we interacted with each other. And we're still feeling those changes and ramifications to this day. But we'll play the Bruce Springsteen song that I put together all those years ago because it's still, I think it's still...
0: It works.
1: It still hits. You know, we'll touch on it here and there, but... We're not going to dwell on it, at least not during this broadcast. And that's not out of any disrespect. That's just that you're going to find it and it's going to be all over the place in more comprehensive form and fashion in a million different outlets. If you'd like to seek it out, it is definitely there.
0: Yep.
1: Here at the old KQ Morning Show, we're going to talk about the guy got married to the chicken.
0: Yep.
1: Though, before we move on, though, I would like to go back to the 4-hour filler from yesterday.
0: Oh, it's 6:16. I got a
1: jet.
0: So.
1: Well, I'm going to hold off on that. I'll hold off on the filler till a little bit later. And the filler reads, and you could still add to it, what do you remember being worried about most on September 10th of 2001? Because everybody's talking about the events, I was trying to find something a little bit different to do.
0: Yeah.
1: And I thought, let's see if we can go back to the day right before the world changed. So we'll read some of those responses coming up here in just a bit. Then we'll get to the main monkey business on a Friday, which we will detail in just a few moments. It is 6:16, and you are listening to the KQ Morning Show. By the way, Coach Moore, this one's for you.

0: It is 6:24 at Classic Rock KQ. That is John Mellencamp. You're listening to the KQ Morning Show. Jason Manning. Scotty is off today. He'll be back on Monday. Bruce will join us in just a couple of moments. And Hunter McCullough is scheduled to join us after 8 o'clock. Excited for Sunday. The Vikings and the Packers getting after it to kick off their NFL seasons. And we will be set up at Tiggs BBQ in Pike Lake for Vikings football parties all season long. 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It's a 3:25 kickoff. Hope to see you at Tiggs BBQ in Pike Lake for Vikings football all season long. We'll break. We'll come on back. A headline or two to get to. Greetings and salutations via the text line at 724-ROCK. And a rundown of the Friday itinerary is all set to go.
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10: I'm meteorologist Allison Jacoby with Northern News Now. We have another warm day today, getting up into the high 70s and low 80s, but that is going to be good fuel for some storm potential tonight. We have an 80% chance of seeing thunderstorm activity later this evening. The severe threat will go between about 5 p.m. to 11 p.m., and then overnight we'll see some more showers and thunderstorms for parts of Wisconsin. After tonight, though, we have a very cool weekend ahead, temperatures only getting into the 60s. With Northern News Now, I'm Allison Jacoby for Classic Rock KQ.
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It's only at Holiday and Circle K. A lot of headlines today, a lot of them based around the fact that it is the 25th anniversary of September 11, 2001. And I'm sure we'll touch on that a little bit throughout the day today. It's going to be all over the place, and well, it should be. I would like to talk about this story, though, from the Duluth News Tribune. The headline reads, Duluth social worker accused of stealing $12,000 from a client. Jenna Louise Christian, 41 years old, of Duluth, allegedly spent the money on fast food, video game consoles, a water park stay, and other personal expenses. Christian is charged with felony financial exploitation of a vulnerable adult. The former program coordinator and licensed social worker for Residential Services Incorporated is scheduled to appear in court on the 21st. A criminal complaint says a nonprofit was investigating Christian for fraudulent timesheets when leaders discovered the financial irregularities in February of 2025. More than $12,500 was reportedly missing or misused from the victim's trust fund and a cash savings account. The client is described as having, quote, severe intellectual disabilities, limited communication skills, and does not read, write, or recognize letters or numbers. Good God. The investigation found Christian made a multitude of purchases at fast food establishments, convenience stores, Chinese buffets, Mexican restaurants, while the victim was documented by staff as eating at the facility. The account was also used to book a two-night stay at the Edgewater Hotel and Water Park in December of 2024 with pizza, breakfast deliveries, bringing the total to $716. That's according to the complaint. On other occasions, Christian used the account allegedly to purchase Xbox gaming equipment totaling $591, a Nintendo Switch bundle for $378, a dresser and closet organizer for $152, and a Christmas tree for $109. Some of the items purchased from Amazon were shipped directly to the care facility. RSI discovered the multiple withdrawals were not accounted for in the account ledgers, and the organization filed a complaint with the Minnesota Adult Abuse Reporting Center. Another victim reported having provided Christian $300 through multiple Cash App payments to cover room and board. It was determined the funds were never given to RSI. Christian did reportedly return $200 to the victim. Well, isn't that good of you? Reports indicate that Christian resigned her position in February of 2025 and did not speak with law enforcement. The facility reimbursed missing client funds. So it goes on and on, but this alleged POS is due in court on the 21st. People like that, special place in hell for you, that is for sure. All right, let's jump onto the text line at 724-ROCK. Anything on your mind, hopes, dreams, thoughts, feelings, comments, concerns, criticisms, your evaluation of the human condition. As you just pointed out there, there's a lot to evaluate. Text line's wide open at 724-ROCK. All right, let's dig in. Dave from Virginia, good morning. Somebody simply writes, cowboy. I don't know what that means. Rock Truck Roger with Northland Constructors. Good morning to you. Travis in Kalamazoo. Arlo and Heather, Smoke and Mortars.
saying, thanks for getting us through the week. Have an amazing, blessed weekend. Thank you for being a part of it. Appreciate each and every one of you. I guarantee you that. Todd's Ready Mix in Ashland and Iron River. 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Nate and Rick, River City Transport, good morning to you. Upward Transportation chiming in. Jason of Savers, good morning. Pete at Carmen's in Cloquet, good morning to you. CW Transportation Services in Superior, blessed day to you as well. Jimmy D, Socher Car Wash, 32nd and Tower. My truck needs a bath in a bad way. I got sap on it. It was parked under a pine tree at the store. And it was a sappy day, apparently, because there's sap all over the thing, so. And it's really gross inside now. I pretty much live in my truck. After I leave here, I'm driving all over the place. So it's a second home, and I'm a horrible chewer of the sunflower seeds. And try as I might to keep them in my little spittoon, they end up all over the place. My wife loves it when I take her vehicle. She is not a fan of the sunflower seeds. Dennis at CADT, good morning. Ramona, Beauty Mountain Farm. Jesse the Bricklayer, good morning. Marshall and Megan from M&M Construction in Solon Springs. Jason from Mountain Iron, the Rock Pit. Good to hear from you, sir. Smiling Mike, as always, at North Star Ford. Mike at North Star Steel. And if I'm glossing over your message, I apologize. They're coming in fast and furious. So I just want to try and give everybody their due here before we move on. Parplastics.com. Hopes you all get out there and have a fun weekend. The boy and I are going to play golf. It's his birthday today, so we're going to play golf this afternoon. The guys at FedEx, good morning. Napa Bob, good morning, sir. Veterans Memorial Hall at the Depot, Lens Body and Paint, Contract Tile and Carpet. 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Good morning to Master Hoyt and Duffy, Green Bucket, Lynn from Sauk Center, Jackson the Jerk, Bicycle Todd, former WWF Supertar Trayvon the Almighty, and Big Beef, a.k.a. Big A, from Kenneth and Chucky. I don't know what I just read there, but I hope I didn't screw it up. Dan and Proctor, good morning. Mark and Shakopee, thank you for spending your week with us. We sure appreciate it. Luis, wishing my son Colby a happy birthday. Thanks, buddy. Somebody says, 31 here, I was in kindergarten. Oh, that's your age. I get what you're doing here. I was in kindergarten and remember the teacher rolling out the TV and us kids couldn't watch. My dad was working in Chisholm and saw workers take down the flags at the Bridge of Peace. Pretty wild. Good Friday morning. Henry and Patsy, Mogashine Resort, tipping their caps and remembering 9/11. Good morning, everyone. Wanted to wish Tarzan a happy birthday for tomorrow. Fentech, good morning. Iron River Building Products chiming in. Thank you. Joe the Portable Man, good morning to you, sir. He says, I know it's Friday, so I get to stop at your store and get me some snacks. So hope to see you in a little while, Joe. I'll be up there for a few hours here today. Wishing everybody a wonderful and blessed day. Enjoy the weekend from Johnny C. at the Steve O'Neill Front Desk. Happy Friday, Northwoods from Chicago. 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Going to be food vendors, live band, raffles open at 10. Show starts at 11. And the car show is Saturday, by the way. We'll send you the bill for that. Trinity Dairy, good morning. Mitch, always good to hear from you, sir. I wish we could have spent a little bit more time chatting at Half Eaten Donut. But sure, appreciate seeing you guys there. He says, on 9/10/2001, I was pondering running for school board and arranging to drive to Duluth on 9/11 to pick up a storage shed we ordered at Menards. I did go to Duluth on the 11th listening to the radio the whole way. Perhaps it's a bad analogy, but you could have fired a missile down the aisle of Menards and not hit anyone. The only positive that day was I decided not to run for school board.
Somebody else chimes in. Jason, WTF is wrong with people? I am a vulnerable adult. Some people's kids. Hey, I hear you. And there are way too many of these stories of caretakers that are in charge of these folks that need all the assistance in the world, taking advantage of them. Again, I'd bring them out back and put one between their eyes. That's just me. Derek and Twyla, good morning. Good to hear from you and your sweet pup. Shane at All American Canine, good morning. Shane says, happy Friday, KQ. It's time to wrap up this week with Scotty's Waboom. I'm not going to attempt Scotty's Waboom. He's the only one that does it the way he does it, and he'll do it hopefully on Monday. Happy Friday, Fri-yay from Brush X Land Management. Hope everyone has a blessed day. Bill at Abrabody and Glass in Scanlon, good morning, sir. Light Duty John, have a great day yourself. Happy Friday from the Gregorian. Good morning from the boys at Plant 29. Jeremy PUP Pet Waste Removal. Jackson the Jerk says, I keep hearing about Trayvon, the wrestler, being in the Duluth area and was wondering if it's the Trayvon from AEW Wrestling. My wrestling knowledge after I turned 10 years old is minimal, so I couldn't answer that intelligently. And happy 33rd anniversary to my lovely wife, Nancy Urkula. Hope I said that correctly. Happy anniversary. Yeah, that's right. The gentleman who prefers to remain anonymous says, Todd Beamer, let's roll. Yeah, no doubt about that. I got to meet that wrestler, Wild Bill Irwin, the other day at Topless Thursday. Also known as the Goon, that was one of his wrestling personas. What a nice man he was. The stories that guy could tell, holy smokes. All right, we'll wrap up greetings right there. Please feel free to chime in via the text line with anything on your mind at 724-ROCK. It is wide open. It's a great way for us to stay in touch with you, the gentle listeners, in real time throughout the day. The itinerary for this Friday shapes up like this. Days Ho coming up in a couple of moments. That Duluth Lawn and Sport ALS party that's coming up here at the other place at the end of this month. It's invite only on September 28th, 5 to 7. As the nice people at Duluth Lawn and Sport, they're always doing great things for the community, and they've worked closely with Never Surrender Incorporated in the fight against ALS. They're presenting a big fat check on that evening, and somebody will win a John Deere X350 lawn tractor from Duluth Lawn and Sport. It's an invite-only party, and we'll get you in there, or hopefully you, a little bit later on. We haven't played this game in a while. Little Kid or Drunk Adults coming up at about 7:40. Hunter joins us after 8 o'clock. He promised he'd be in earlier today. Don't hold your breath. 8:40, page 2 headlines, Today in Rock History. And Dear Scotty will be coming up at 9:40.

0: 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Jason Manning, that'd be Bruce Siski over there, ladies and gentlemen.
1: Guten Morgen.
0: Temperatures around the region, if you would there, youngster.
1: We've got mainly fair to partly cloudy skies around the region. 66 Aitken, 53 in Hibbing, 61 Cloquet, 66 in Ashland, 61 Moose Lake, 59 both Hayward and Solon Springs. Two Harbors only at 48, the cool spot right now. We've got a south wind at 12, 60 atop the hill, 59 Superior, and 63 is what we have in downtown Duluth. Looking at clouds on the increase, breezy conditions today, and a high approaching 80. Could see a shower or thunderstorm, some of them on the strong side. This evening and into the overnight, low down about 60 tonight. And then tomorrow, sunshine and a high of 67.
0: 67! Don't do that. Please don't do that ever again.
1: 61 for a high on Sunday. I will do that again just because you told me not to. I've learned from you. And then more showers are likely on Monday.
0: Damn it. with the... We're still in drought conditions, right?
1: I don't know, honestly. I feel like we're getting closer to being caught up.
0: I feel like the leaves are changing earlier.
1: There are some leaves that are changing. I had some leaves that have fallen off the tree that behind my house.
0: So. I just if it's drier, do the leaves change earlier? That's my question. So. I'm guessing so.
1: Let's see here. Like we're still in a pretty good drought. Yeah, as of yesterday.
0: So we've got a lot of oranges and reds. Not a lot of reds, but there's some reds starting to pop in my backyard.
1: Yeah, they're getting there. I had to cut the grass yesterday, though, which was nice to be able to do that for having done that in a while.
0: Yeah, the boy did that for us yesterday. I have to get the grass cut at the store at some point this weekend. Otherwise, I'm just going to get some billy goats and let them go to town. So that's about what it's getting to.
1: It's supposed to rain tonight. I'm like, I'll just get the grass cut and get that over with and... So we got that done yesterday.
0: There you go. We will come back in a couple of moments with Dave Zoe. Before we do that, we have an event coming up here September 28th. KQ, Duluth Lawn and Sport, present the end of the summer ALS giveaway party at the Other Place Bar and Grill. That is Monday night, September 28th from 5 to 7. Someone that night will win a John Deere X350 lawn tractor. It's a nice prize. Mm-hmm. I think it's like a $5,000 value from Duluth Lawn and Sport. And as part of the evening, Duluth Lawn and Sport will be presenting a check to Never Surrender Incorporated in the fight against ALS.
1: Yep.
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0: It is 6:58 at Classic Rock KQ. Chad from Superior, Liz from Duluth, and we grabbed a third one too. Matt from Duluth joining us coming up on Monday night, the 28th at the Other Place Bar and Grill for the Duluth Lawn and Sport and KQ End of the Summer ALS Giveaway Party. Somebody will win a John Deere X350 lawn tractor from Duluth Lawn and Sport. It's worth, again, about $5,000. And the nice people at Never Surrender Incorporated, all their hard work, will be receiving a check, a donation from Duluth Lawn and Sport.
1: And that is back to their the Twins thing they did this year, $10 for every twin strikeout.
0: Yep.
1: And they maxed it at $10,000. 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
0: Yeah. 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They're good people out there.
1: Yeah, for sure.
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1: 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It is Patriot Day, as we had discussed off the top of the program, honoring the thousands of innocent lives that were lost on September 11, 2001. There will be the event happening, of course, at Ground Zero. A bunch of the former presidents will be at that. President Trump leads the contingent at the Pentagon later today as well. I know that there's always an event in Pennsylvania as well to honor Flight 93. So those will be happening. And locally, the Duluth firefighters will walk the arena stairs at Amsoil this morning to simulate going up and down the stairs, as many did to rescue those that were trapped in the World Trade Center during the events of September 11th.
0: Yeah, I mean, if you can handle it, you can go deep into that rabbit hole with all the stories.
1: Yeah,
0: surrounding 9/11. We will hear in about an hour, as close to 7:46 Central Time as we can, because 8:46 Eastern is when the first plane hit the first tower. We have our Bruce Springsteen song, The Rising, the 9/11 version. I put that together many years ago with sound bites and stuff, and I think you agree, it still hits.
1: Oh, it still hits, absolutely.
0: Yeah. So we'll play that a few times throughout the day today.
1: It totally works. National Hot Cross Bun Day.
0: I don't even know how the song Hot Cross Buns goes. Everybody plays it on the recorder, but I don't think I know how it goes.
1: I don't think I do either.
0: Right, I have to look it up, because you always hear, I have a recorder and I learn how to play Hot Cross Buns.
1: Right.
2: Hot Cross Buns, recorder.
0: All right, just hopefully we find it.
1: Hopefully no cussing.
0: Yeah. Hot bleeping cross buns. Is this it?

0: Okay. All right, very good.
1: That's 30 seconds of my life that I'll never
0: I'm
1: get
0: still
1: back.
0: Not sure I've ever heard it before.
1: Yeah.
0: At first, I thought it was Three Blind Mice.
1: It kind of sounded like it. National Make Your Bed Day.
0: We make our bed just about every day. Once in a blue moon. I shouldn't say we. Brianna does. She's very obsessive compulsive about having the bed made every day. She goes, if you ever come home and the bed's not made, I'm either running horribly late or we're going to get a divorce because I'm not happy. Or something like that. So I come home and I peek in the bedroom window. I see the bed made, or the bedroom door. I see the bed made. I go, yes, I'm still in the good graces.
1: Yep, exactly. We begin Rosh Hashanah at sundown today, concludes at sundown on Sunday. That is the Jewish New Year, two-day observance, time for prayer, reflection, festive meals, symbolizing a fresh start on the Hebrew calendar.
0: There you go.
1: Let's see what's happening this weekend. Tomorrow, National Video Games Day. National Chocolate Milkshake Day.
0: I think we're going to eventually, when our basement is ours again, because the boy's living down there right now, he's pretty much taking it over. We're going to turn it into a game room.
1: There you go.
0: And I want to get one of those stand-up arcades that's loaded with 100 classic games.
1: Yeah.
0: Those are sweet. Zucci has one in his office.
1: Yes, he does.
0: It's the old NBA Jam game.
1: Yep. What a great game.
0: It's a great game.
1: Yeah.
0: It was back in the heyday of the double era of the NBA. When each team had the pair of superstars. Jordan Pippen comes to mind.
1: Yep.
0: Stockton Malone in Utah. You had
1: the Wolves had Chuck Person and Tony Campbell.
0: That's right. Who could forget
1: the Rifleman Chuck Person.
0: The Rifleman Chuck Person. Remember the first superstar the Wolves ever had? Come on now.
1: The first?
0: Well, I guess the first real notable name.
1: Isaiah Ryder.
0: No, Pooh Richardson.
1: Oh, yeah, I suppose. I wouldn't call him a superstar.
0: Well, it's first notable name.
1: That was back when Kevin Harlan was doing Timberwolves Radio.
0: That's right.
1: Those were the days. Let's see here. Sunday, if I can pull up Sunday the 13th, it would want to work. I can tell you what's happening on Sunday. Here we go. National Grandparents Day, National Bald is Beautiful Day. National Pet Memorial Day.
0: I can tell you that it's not beautiful in everybody.
1: So it would not work for me.
0: I've shaved my head bald a couple times. Yeah, both times for a benefit, a cancer benefit.
1: Nope, it would not work well for me.
0: And I do not make a good looking bald man. I don't make
1: that.
0: A good looking hair full of head hair man either. But
1: think so, obviously. So
0: full of head hair, that didn't come out right.
1: I knew what you meant.
0: Thank you.
1: Anyway, that's your weekend of national days.
0: All right. Excellent. Thank you, sir. 7:04, we will, we're going to get a break in and come on back and let Bruce's sports breathe a little bit. That is set to go next. We'll give you more than, 30 seconds.
1: That works.
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7: When I first read the reports about our state representative, Jeff Dotseth, I could hardly believe it was real. The details are so disturbing. According to court filings, Dotseth, quote, choked, punched, kicked, slapped, pinned, and smothered his then-wife. Not only that, he allegedly abused his stepson and even beat the family's 14-year-old dog. Then, after he was elected to the Minnesota State House, instead of protecting families, Dotseth voted to make it easy for domestic abusers like himself to access firearms. 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We can't let Jeff Dotseth keep representing us in the Minnesota State House.
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10: And we never really seem to examine these expressions very carefully at all. 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Suppose you're a new guy. You have absolutely no idea where to stick it. I think there ought to be a government booklet entitled Where to Stick It. 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
0: Just a reminder, you're going to be hearing these ads everywhere. Don't come screaming at us.
1: I did say yesterday.
0: We have to run them.
1: Yeah, we do. We have to run them. But that being said, if you are out there listening, out there in the world at 95kqds.com or via the app, and you run a streaming service, if you can figure out a way to allow me to opt out of seeing any political advertising, I will give you all my money for your streaming service. I don't care what you're streaming. If you allow me to opt out, because I already decided who I'm voting for. I don't need to see your ads. You get all my money.
0: God, some of them are so funny, though. Some of the mailers that come through, they find the worst picture they can. This person hates everything.
1: Yes.
0: Sports this hour, it's brought to you by Footprint Promotional Advertising.

0: Packers running back Josh Jacobs pleaded no contest to misdemeanor charges of battery and criminal damage to property yesterday in a Green Bay courtroom.
1: There's another one.
0: A court date that he was moved up at Jacobs' request a couple of months. Obviously, he'd worked out a plea deal. Jacobs ordered to pay a $1,000 fine plus court costs on the battery charge, while the court deferred the proceedings on the criminal damage to property count for 12 months, at which time it'll be dismissed upon completion of terms of the agreement. According to multiple reports, the court ordered Jacobs to avoid contact with the alleged female victim, receive counseling, remain under supervision of criminal justice officials, and pay restitution to the victim as part of accepting his plea. This all comes from a May arrest just outside of Green Bay that local police referred to as a disturbance complaint. 28-year-old Jacobs was placed on the NFL's commissioner's exempt list on August 27th. He remains on that list pending league punishment, which my guess is going to be the area of a six-game suspension.
1: Nice running back you got there.
0: Yeah, I've already said I wouldn't mind if they cut him.
1: A whole $1,000, huh?
0: Yeah.
1: What's restitution to the victim? Do we know what that is?
0: No, we don't know. We don't know.
1: By the way, thank you, Matt Stafford, for doing me zero favors last night.
0: He looked like hell.
1: I only watched.
0: He looked so bad.
1: The first half, then it was 9-9 time. But I started him in one.
0: And I say this knowing that Father Time is undefeated.
1: He is.
0: I'll say that. I say this knowing that. I'm not going to judge Matthew Stafford based on one bad game. But boy, was that a bad game. He looked terrible.
1: I just figured reigning MVP threw for all those yards and all those touchdowns and blah, blah, blah. And I just really thought, but you're right. Here's the other thing, too. Didn't the Rams pretty much come in, play, and get out? And the Niners were there for about a week? I ain't no circadian rhythm expert, but I would think you'd want to get acclimated to the whole bit on the other side of the world before you decide to play football. They look like a tired team.
0: They did. And now part of that might be maybe they're just because they're older. They should have gone earlier to allow themselves to be acclimated as an older team. Maybe a younger team would have handled that better. Because the Niners aren't that young either. And they're there for a week. And their veteran players said that was great. They loved it. Chance to immerse themselves in the culture, learn about Australia a little bit, see some things.

0: The baseball's been going overseas on a regular basis, but nobody does it better than the NFL.
1: Vikings-Packers on Sunday. I'm excited that Vikings football is back.
0: 325, U.S. Bank Stadium, AM 710. Jason will be at Tiggs for the viewing party.
2: Looking forward to that.
0: And the Packers' offensive line's got some questions, but Zach Bacobuelli says he's playing, and it sounds like the left tackle Jordan Morgan's good to go as well. That's good news. Left guard Aaron Banks, not so sure, but we'll see what happens there. I'd rather have a guard out than tackles, given the fact that the Packers are going to throw the ball, I think, a lot with Josh Jacobs not playing. Let Jordan Love cook a little bit, but the Vikings are going to win. I hate to say it, but... And I'll be at Target Field, so I don't care. It's all good. Water off a duck's back. It's one game.
1: Oh, man, we're out of time. I've got a story I cannot wait to share with you. It is sports-related.
0: And it's thankfully not related to that psycho Aaron Rodgers on whatever podcast he was on yesterday. This guy's nuts. College football, 15th-ranked UMD's on the road to Wayne, Nebraska to take on Wayne State tomorrow. It's a 1 o'clock kick. We'll have that broadcast at a different spot than usual. 98.9 FM, Jeff Papas on lead vocals tomorrow from Nebraska. Brewers and Reds, Milwaukee could become the first team in Major League Baseball to clinch a playoff spot with a victory tonight, 6:45 in Milwaukee. Sports.
1: All right, sir, thank you very much. Coming up at 7:40, we're going to play a fabulous game show. We haven't played it in a while. I don't know if you've ever played it with us. It's called Little Kid or Drunk Adult.
0: Oh, yeah, I have.
1: Have you? All right, we're going to do a round of that coming up at 7:40. And Hunch and McCullough due in after 8 o'clock.

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1: Steps into it, passes, caught! 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Vikings win it!
0: Enjoy great drink specials from Miller Lite. 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

0: It is 7:24 at Classic Rock KQ. That's Tom Petty and the Heartbreakers. You're listening to the KQ Morning Show. Jason Manning rolling solo on this Friday morning. Bruce will be joining us in just a few, as we're going to play a game called Little Kid or Drunk Adult Hunters In after 8 o'clock. Russ Francisco, proprietor and Hall of Famer for Marine General, 1501 London Road, joining us. Good morning, Russ.
1: Good morning. How are you?
0: I'm well. How are you? What's the good word?
1: Well, we're doing good. You know, fishing's good. Weather's nice. I mean, it's a great September so far, so we're continuing to play summer. We're starting to convert the store over a bit, but we'll leave all the electronics out and all the rods and reels. Just got back from a show yesterday for buying stuff for next year, and everybody seems real positive, and there's a few things are going to change, and they gave us some more deals for the fall and things like that, but not a lot of new stuff. So pretty much most of the stuff is sort of the same for next year. Some things like the 34 transducer from Garmin and things like that have been discontinued, and that made people pretty unhappy because it was a pretty good value and everything. So we have some left. So if you're going to buy a 10-inch screen with the 34 transducer in it for live scoping and stuff, they're $2,599. Get them while you can, because when they're gone, they're gone. They're out at the factory, and it's a done deal. So that's what they're telling us. So some things we're going to run out of. But other than that, business as usual going on. We put some fall boots out yesterday. They got some fall goods in, like 100 blow antifreeze stabilizers, that type of thing. So when you get ready to put your boat away, we have all that stuff for you too. So we're just moving a little bit into the fall season. When Mother Nature tells us it's time, I'm sure that'll begin. And then as we finish that, we'll go into the next season. Just one at a time, just knocking them off.
0: Yeah. It's going to be a busy weekend. The forecast looks spectacular for today, tomorrow, and Sunday. You're going to be busy at Marine General. How do people track you down, Russ?
1: Yep. Right on the corner of 15th Avenue East and Luna Road here in Duluth. We're open 9 to 6 Monday through Saturday, 9 to 3 on Sunday. MarineGeneral.com all the time. 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
0: My man, have yourself a wonderful weekend.
1: You too. Thanks. Bye-bye.
0: Bye-bye. There he goes, the great Russ Francisco and Marine General. 7:26 at KQ, Little Kid, Drunk Adult, coming up in just a few.
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0: It is 7:33 at Classic Rock KQ. Hey, looky here. It's John Toman from Bena Ford, Chrysler, Dodge, Jeep, and Ram. What's going on, JT?
1: Good morning, Jason. It's good. It looks like so far a beautiful Friday. You going to go do a little golf today or this weekend?
0: Today is my son Colby's birthday, so he and I are going to get 18 in a little bit later on this afternoon.
1: Well, cool. Congrats. That'd be a fun day for a nice warm, as long as the rain doesn't hit early enough, but you should be just fine. And speaking of just fine, it's our Labor Day sale all month long, Jason, over at Bena Ford, Dodge, Jeep, Chrysler, Ram. 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We have over 100 units there and coming in right now in the back being staged. We have things up to $10,000 off on our Labor Day sale going on. So you want to take a look at Benaford.com and see all those huge prices we have with payments listed right there. Jason, we're open till 6 o'clock tonight or till the last customer leaves. We have a little thing over there, Jason. If it doesn't say Benaford in the back, my friends,
0: you paid way too much.
1: All right, buddy. This is today's, I've already started to laugh. Why couldn't the toilet paper cross the road?
0: Oh, no. I'm afraid to ask, why couldn't the toilet paper cross the road?
1: It got caught in the crack.
0: Okay.
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0: John Toman
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0: Okay, I'm laughing at that one. I don't know why I'm laughing at that one, but I'm laughing at that one. Thank you, JT.
1: All right. Everybody have a safe day. Remember 9/11. Put a smile on your face and say hi to somebody. We'll talk to you on Monday, Jason.
0: All right, bye-bye. There he goes. John Toman, ladies and gentlemen. Mad at myself for laughing at that. It is 7:35. Speaking of Bena Ford, they are one of the sponsors for the Vikings viewing parties coming up at Tiggs BBQ in Pike Lake as the first one gets underway this Sunday. It's a 3:25 kickoff from U.S. Bank Stadium, the Vikings and the Green Bay Packers. We're giving away prizes from the aforementioned Bena Ford, Burnix, Played Against Sports, Auto Ace Express Lube, Marine General, Footprint Promotional Advertising, the Friedenberg Minuet, and more. Drink specials from Miller Lite, Skol Lada Cocktails are $10, the Red Zone Mocktail only $8, Bloody Marys with the Premium Shorty Snitz for $12, and throughout the season, you'll have a chance at winning Vikings tickets here and there. It's going to be a good time at Tiggs this Sunday. Hope to see you there. 3:25 kickoff, Tiggs BBQ in Pike Lake for Vikings football. 7:36 at KQ. Little Kid or Drunk Adult coming up in just a few.

0: It is 7:41 at Classic Rock KQ. That's AC/DC. 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Brucey, Bruce, temperatures around the region on a pleasant Friday morning.
1: I would say so. 65 Aitken, 51 in Hibbing, 61 Cloquet. Ashland at 65 degrees. It is 63 in Moose Lake, 58 in Hayward. Solon Springs at 63, 50 right now in the harbors. Southwest at 12 for the wind. Dew points in the low 50s. It is 60 atop the hill. Superior at 65. Downtown 64. Near 80 for a high. Gusty southwest winds. And then some humidity and clouds moving in. Showers and thunderstorms, some severe, become likely later on this evening. Clears out tomorrow. Should be a nice day. Sunshine. High of 67.
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0: 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For those who watched it and know, you know. So with that said, it's our tribute to this date and those that lost their lives on September 11th, 2001. Bruce Springsteen in our 9/11 version of The Rising.
7: This just
8: in.
7: Plane has crashed into one of the towers.
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9: That looks like a second plane.
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7: United Airlines 93 lost track
8: of how far I've gone.
7: Crashed in Somerset County, Pennsylvania.
8: How gone, how high I've
7: crashed into the Pentagon.
8: On the

0: see the people jumping out the window. They're jumping out the window right now. 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
1: The horror of it all is all the first alarm, second alarm, third alarm, fifth alarm companies. They're all in there.
2: We saw the plane veer to the left and fly directly into the north side of the south tower.
0: We haven't heard anything since then, but we know she's there. So we're just, you know, getting her face out there so everyone can find her. 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

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I say to our enemies, we are coming. God may show you mercy. We will not.

0: Texas. 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
1: God bless America!
0: To everybody who is here. Thank you for your hard work. 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And may God bless America.

0: The attacks killed 2,977 people, injuring thousands more. And the long-term health consequences are still being documented. It remains the deadliest terrorist attack in history, as well as the deadliest incident for firefighters and law enforcement personnel in American history, killing 343 and 72 members, respectively. The crashes of Flight 11 and Flight 175 were the deadliest aviation disasters of all time, and the collision of Flight 77 with the Pentagon resulted in the fourth highest number of ground fatalities in a plane crash in history. It is Patriots Day. Never forget. We'll get back to the main monkey business in just a couple moments.
1: We'd like to dedicate this next song to our troops and to their families, no matter where they are tonight. May God bless each and every one of them. Amen.

0: 7:59 at Classic Rock KQ. Leonard Skinner. You're listening to the KQ Morning Show. Jason Manning, Bruce Siski over there, ladies and gentlemen.
1: Hello.
0: Scotty will be back on Monday. We will have Hunter McCullough joining us. I'm sure at the crack of 8 o'clock.
1: Oh, 30, no doubt about
0: 30
1: it.
0: 30 seconds, I'm sure he's going to show up.
1: We do have a brief shower working its way through downtown Duluth. I know, moved through my house earlier. We got a couple of those that went that are passing by. Looks like after that, mostly dry for most of the day. There is a good chance of showers and thunderstorms and a risk of severe weather, especially for the western portion of the listening area later on into the evening hours.
0: All right. I didn't realize the clock was so close to the 7:46 mark, so we're going to do a quick round now. Little kid or drunk adult at KQ, I have 1, 2, 3, 4, 5 examples, Bruce Siski.
1: All right.
0: I'll play you the scenario, then you'll have to determine whether or not this action happened or was performed by or executed by a little kid or drunk adult.
1: Okay.
0: Here is scenario number one.
2: So I threw up at a wedding right as the priest said, "You may now kiss the bride."
0: Threw up at a wedding, right as the priest said, "I will now, you can now kiss the bride." Little kid or drunk adult?
1: I'm going to say drunk adult.
2: Yeah, I was a drunk adult.
0: Nice work.
2: It was my sister's wedding of all weddings. I got hammered on Fireball right before the ceremony, and it just did not agree with me. And yeah, right as the priest said, "You may now kiss the bride," I puked everywhere. And I was a bridesmaid, so everyone saw it.
0: Oh, no.
2: It was mortifying.
0: Bruce Siski on the board. So far, he's batting 1,000. All right, here is scenario number two.
3: I shot a booger on a friend in front of hundreds of people.
0: Shot a booger on a friend in front of hundreds of people. Little kid or drunk adult?
1: Little kid.
3: I was a drunk adult.
0: Ah!
3: We were at our friend's wedding, and I'd been pre-gaming, and right in the middle of the ceremony, I had to sneeze and tried to hold it in and shot a huge booger out of my nose right onto the back of my friend's neck, who was seated in front of me.
1: Oh, that is fantastic.
3: Not a good look.
0: All right, batting 500. He's 1-1.
1: That would still get you in the Hall of Fame.
0: That's true.
1: Put that out.
0: All right, scenario number three, little kid or drunk adult?
4: I stepped in a lemon wedge and got a seed lodged in my throat.
0: Choked on a lemon wedge, got a seed lodged in her throat.
1: I'm going to say a little kid.
4: I was a little kid. We were at Chuck E. Cheese for my birthday, and my cousin told me if I slept in a lemon wedge and made a wish, it would come true on your birthday. So I did it, and there was a seed that settled in the back of my throat, and it wouldn't go down.
1: Oh.
4: I ended up freaking out so bad. I was hacking so much. I puked all over the table, and my pizza and the cake, it was everywhere. I still don't talk to that cousin much. That ruined my birthday.
0: Okay, easy. That's the worst, though. Sometimes if I eat popcorn, I brush my teeth twice a day, every day, that. In the back of your throat, there'll be that little popcorn hull skin that just kind of suction cupped itself to the back of your...
1: We went to a Wild game just a couple, few years ago, probably 10, 12 years ago, the night before a UMD game. And I got the popcorn from the concession stand. I'm picking it out of my teeth during the game the next day. And I'm like, I cannot do this when I have games to call.
0: Because that's
1: all that, if it's there, it just throws me off.
0: You ever get a canker sore in your tongue or something when you call a game?
1: Uh-huh.
0: That's the worst.
1: Oh, that's so bad.
0: All right, you are 2-1. We have two more examples.
1: 2 out of 3 ain't bad, baby.
0: Little kid or drunk adult at KQ.
5: I threw my ice cream cone at a total stranger.
0: Threw my ice cream cone at a total stranger. Little kid or drunk adult.
1: See, you want to say a little kid? I'm going drunk adult.
5: I was a little kid
1: near
5: Baskin Robbins, and I was enjoying my chocolate chip ice cream when some stranger said, "Chocolate is so much better." And for whatever reason, I wasn't having it, and I threw the cone at him, and it splattered all over him, and my parents were mortified, and we never went back to that location again.
0: All right, you are 2 wins, 2 losses. This is the difference maker, the tiebreaker.
1: I'm so mad that I allowed myself to overthink that one.
0: Little kid or drunk adult? Here we go.
6: I ran to hug my sister, but didn't realize that she was on the other side of a glass door until I face-planted right into it.
1: Drunk adult.
6: I was actually a little kid.
0: Ah!
6: My dad and I were meeting my mom in Miami, and he took me out of the car seat and placed me on the sidewalk. He spotted my sister coming out of the elevator in the lobby and said, "Hey, it's Jackie." And I hadn't seen my sister for like a week since she was at summer camp. So I ran at her full speed.
0: Oh.
6: My dad didn't realize I had bolted until he heard me splat up on the glass.
0: Who hasn't done that?
1: I don't know that I've ever done
0: really
1: that.
0: I've walked in a couple of glass
1: I've had
0: doors.
1: A Midvale School for the Gifted moment more than once.
0: Sure.
1: Which is a little different than that. But I don't think I've ever straight up walked into a glass door.
0: I did something so mean once. Well, I've done a lot of mean things over the years.
1: Yeah.
0: This is years ago. I'm out at Ben Afford doing a remote. I used to do the remotes out there on Saturday. And there was a sales guy that worked out there. His name was Todd. I called him the friend maker. He's a great guy. Well, Todd was having a particularly good Saturday out there. And if he was, I think it's something along the lines of there was an incentive for him to close his deal. And if he did, he reached some sort of level. I think it was going to be financially beneficial to him. And he had two deals working. I mean, Todd was, he was making friends that day. And in the process of doing so, he had people at his desk and he had another couple out there looking at a car. So he was literally sprinting between the two. And he'd get to the door and he'd push that door and said, slam it open because he's trying to take care of both these customers at one time. Todd was a man on a mission. I decided to go down there and flip the lock on the door just to see what happened. We ran to the door the next time.
1: Oh, no.
0: The expectation met.
1: Uh-huh.
0: I mean, and I told everybody about it, and they're a bunch of wiseacres out there anyway, so they had no problem throwing one of theirs under the bus.
1: Oh, sure.
0: And he hit that door. Oh, my God. I was laughing. I look back on it now. I'm like, he should have probably popped me in the mouth for that one. He probably should have punched me in the mouth for that, but I couldn't help myself. And it probably still would have been worth it.
1: Did he still close the deals?
0: Oh, he did.
1: Okay,
0: yeah,
1: good.
0: Yeah, the friend maker got her done.
1: All right, that's good.
0: It
1: so
0: is,
1: no harm done.
0: No. It is 8:06 at KQ. Quick sports update set to go next. Hunter McCullough due in 6 minutes ago.
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10: 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The details are so disturbing. According to court filings, Dotseth, quote, choked, punched, kicked, slapped, pinned, and smothered his then-wife. Not only that, he allegedly abused his stepson and even beat the family's 14-year-old dog. Then, after he was elected to the Minnesota State House, instead of protecting families, Dotseth voted to make it easy for domestic abusers like himself to access firearms. 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We can't let Jeff Dotseth keep representing us in the Minnesota State House.
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0: By the way, just a quick correction. The event coming up at the Other Place Bar and Grill will be Monday night, October 5th. October 5th. Yes, sir.
1: That's the following Monday.
0: The Duluth Lawn and Sport and the end of the summer ALS giveaway party at the Other Place Bar and Grill, Monday night, October 5th. We'll have more giveaways here in just a bit to get you invited to this party.
1: Yeah, absolutely. Baseball, Brewers have a chance to become the first team in baseball to clinch a playoff spot with a victory tonight over the Reds. 6:45 in Milwaukee. Dustin May gets the start tonight. Magic number to win the NL Central for a fourth consecutive season is down to 5. Might have to buy a shirt to do that again. And there's still a game and a half up on the LA Dodgers for the top spot in the National League as the playoffs begin to approach.
0: You just sparked a great story, compelling and rich, but when the Twins won the series in 87,
1: yeah,
0: I spent $11 on a corduroy Twins ball cap.
1: Nice.
0: That said, you know, world champions, yeah, and all that. I remember my father going, "Where'd you get the hat?" I said, "I bought it." "What'd you pay for it?" $11. He just shook his head. "Oh, $11 for a hat? What are you thinking? Gee, right?" You did that whole number.
1: Yeah.
0: Like, I don't know. $11 was a lot of money back then.
1: Back then, yeah.
0: Yeah, it was. But
1: now
0: I wanted
1: that same hat now run you like $50.
0: And I wore that hat until it fell off my head.
1: Oh, I would have done the same thing.
0: Yes,
1: yeah.
0: I did.
1: Absolutely.
18: Great story.
0: Thank you.
18: Compelling, yeah, and rich.
1: Speaking of the Twins, down to 2.5% chance to make the playoffs. That per FanGraphs.
0: It was 2.5% when they started this season.
1: So
0: let's be honest.
1: So you're telling me there's a chance? Twins host Cleveland, 7 o'clock at Target Field, 610, 103.9. Taj Bradley gets the start tonight. Looking forward to Sunday.
0: Well, you're in an all-inclusive suite.
1: I'm in an all-inclusive suite, yeah, on Sunday.
0: So, I mean, there's something to
1: gain,
0: be said for
1: we're
0: that.
1: We're going to gain 15 pounds, and then, like, when the fifth inning ends, well, okay, we've seen enough. We're leaving.
0: You're stuffed, you're fat, you're,
1: yep,
0: sassy,
1: fat,
0: you're happy.
1: Happy, going home.
0: Nap's about to set in, let's,
1: yep,
0: head back.
1: Time to head home.
0: What time's the game?
1: 1 o'clock.
0: Well, you'll still be able to catch Vikes.
1: My, I told
0: football
1: Hunter
0: on the radio.
1: I told Hunter he's driving home so I can watch the game on my phone.
0: There you go.
1: So he's like, all right, fine.
0: Make sure you leave time for this MMA story.
1: Yeah, I'm going to try to. Packers-Vikings, 3:25 Sunday at US Bank Stadium. Coverage at 1 on AM 710. Niners beat the Rams in Australia last night in front of over 100,000. 27-7 the final score. Matthew Stafford looked terrible. 15th-ranked UMV football team will take on number 24 Wayne State 1 o'clock tomorrow. That's on 98.9 FM. Coverage begins at 12:30. High school football last night, Northwood Sullivan Springs 66, Mellon 18. Minneapolis Roosevelt beat Mesabi East 35-18. Big Fork 28, Northwood 0. Northholm Kelleher 42, Little Fork Big Falls 30. Boys soccer, Marshall and Proctor draw nil-nil. D.C. Evers beat Superior 6-3. Cloquasco knocked off Hermantown 1-0. Battle of Rapids goes to Grand.

0: Amateur brawler Cole Johnson said he had organized a fight with a captive animal for Friday, September 11th. So today, obviously. It came after he bizarrely claimed, let's see, I think I have audio for this. Let's see what the young man has to say.
1: I've been talking back and forth with these dudes overseas, and they have access to a chimp who's been attacking people. This chimp is a large male chimp. It's been attacking people. I couldn't see a more perfect opportunity. I want the scariest, most aggressive chimp, because I don't want anyone after I do this to be still, you know, saying, oh, it wasn't a mean one. No, I am going to go to where these guys are, and we're going to set this up, and I am going to take this chimp and do horrible things to this animal. You guys are going to see what a human in his true primal nature looks like.
0: Dr. Kimberly Jane Hawkins, the associate professor in conservation science at Exeter University, said the physical risks to the human participant are very real. The chimpanzee will not be sedated and left with its claws and teeth intact, with the fight taking place in a large grass-based cage, and added there will be people with tranquilizers to stop the chimp before it kills him.
2: That's unfortunate.
0: I am pulling for the chimp.
2: Same.
0: I hope the chimp tears him.
2: I hope it's the chimp in a first-round submission due to a rear naked choke.
0: I think it's going to be a chimp in a first-round disemboweling due to claws ripping his abdomen open.
2: Yep. Some people are too stupid to breathe, and this guy's one of them.
0: It sure sounds like it. So I don't know where you can find this. I'm guessing it's overseas, so PETA really can't say anything about it.
2: No. PETA's rooting for the chimp, too.
0: Yeah, I'm rooting for the chimp. I really am. So there you have it. Idiot people doing idiot things at KQ.

0: Stretch those fingers.
1: That's it. You're doing fantastic.
0: It's dialing season.
2: Yacht's busy again, son of a beaver.
0: The Progressive Secret Sound is coming back.
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0: It is 8:24 at Classic Rock KQ. That's Led Zeppelin. You are listening to the KQ Morning Show. Jason Manning. Bruce will be joining us here in just a bit. Scotty's off today. He'll be back on Monday. That's Hunter McCullough, meteorologist, Northern News Now.
1: Happy Friday. How you doing, man?
0: I'm good. How are you doing?
1: Oh, I'm doing fantastic. Life is good.
0: Thought it wasn't supposed to rain today.
1: That was weird.
0: Also, it's like this tiny little cell just right over the building.
1: It was literally just over Duluth, basically. Yeah. There's a couple cells to our south, too, over by Moose Lake and things like that. But yeah, it wasn't necessarily supposed to rain this morning. A slight chance, but it did end up happening. But we're watching that chance for severe weather later on tonight.
0: Would you ever crawl into the cage with a chimp?
1: How strong is the chimp?
0: They're strong.
1: Are they really?
0: And they have claws and teeth.
1: Probably not.
0: We're just dealing with the aftermath of the story we read about this MMA fighter. He's apparently going to climb into the cage with a chimp and fight it out. I mean, you look at this kid. There's a picture of him. Yeah. You know, he's in pretty good shape.
1: Yeah.
0: I'd say.
1: Yeah.
0: You know, I used to look like that.
1: Did you?
0: No, I did not. I never looked like that.
1: Look at his shoulders.
0: Ooh, calm down. Sorry. Easy. And he's going to fight a chimp or something like that. Okay. I want to find this video. But the thing that ticks me off is they have somebody standing by with a tranquilizer gun in case the chimp starts to kill him.
1: No, that's what you get for fighting a chimp.
0: You don't do that.
1: If
0: you're going to make that decision and they're offering him $500,000, that's great. We all like to have a little money in our pocket. You let the chimp do what the chimp's going to do.
1: Yep.
0: This man's exercising free will. He is willingly getting into the cage with a primate. To throw down.
1: And that's part of why people are watching, too. You know, like, they might not want to admit it, but part of them wants to see him get torn up by a chimp, right?
0: Listen, we had, oh gosh, what was his name? The guy that walked across the Grand Canyon on a tightrope. We had him on the air.
1: Evel Knievel.
0: No, not Evel Knievel. Anyway, the first time he did it, he had a tether around his ankle in case he fell, then he wasn't going anywhere. And he's like, okay, great, we don't want you to die. I mean, people watch it like, it's quite the skill you got there.
1: Yep.
0: But then he kind of got that vibe, so he did it without the tether. Then we all watched.
1: Isn't that something?
0: Then we were all on the edge of our seats. We popped the corn, we shut the phones off, we told the family to shut up, and we're watching. I remember watching this thing live, thinking to myself, I hope he makes it. I hope he makes it. I don't want to see him fall.
1: That'd be horrible.
0: I don't want to see him fall. Is he falling? Is he falling? Nope. He's good. He's good. I don't want to see him fall. Meanwhile, way back in the recesses of the gray matter.
1: Yep.
0: And if you say, oh, I didn't think like that, you are a liar.
1: Yep.
0: If it happened, you wanted to be there to see it. I know you're going to say, I am better than that. You're not.
1: It's human.
0: It's human nature. I'm glad we all took a collective sigh of relief when he made it across. And I mean, there's a guy with a set right there.
1: Oh, 100%.
0: Huge set.
1: 100%. Surprised he didn't fall because of that.
0: But we're all watching for the car crash.
1: Yes.
0: We just are. It's 8:28 at KQ. Coming up in a couple of moments, we will have for your consideration page 2 headlines.
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0: You know what they call this, Hunter?
13: Oh, let me turn your right mic.
1: How about dirty?
13: I'm so used to hitting Scotty's microphone.
1: That's true.
13: It's just a force of habit.
1: We're just two fat guys, that's all. Just get us mixed up. We're all the same.
13: Is that what it is?
1: Yeah.
13: Very good.
0: It's 8:34 at Classic Rock KQs. 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
1: We're completely off for two weekends in a row.
13: No.
1: I know. This summer was insane, so it's really nice just to lay back, hang out with friends this weekend. And then my buddy Ryan Half gets married the following weekend, so we're going to go. Yeah, go out there. Isn't that cool?
13: Good for him.
1: Yeah, it's going to be very fun.
13: So how much does it cost for a Russian mail order bride nowadays?
1: It's in the thousands.
13: Is it?
1: Yeah, okay. But it's gone down.
13: But he's Ryan Half. He's a big-time TV guy. He makes all that money.
1: Yeah, he's got the voice, too, you know?
13: He ain't nothing for
1: square
13: him.
1: Face, you know?
13: Square face? What else? We'll talk about his physical attributes.
1: Have you seen his legs?
13: I can't say that I have.
1: He wore shorts this week because he forgot pants, and my gosh, he's got a set of legs. Stately gams, man. I'm just saying. Not that I, you know, nothing wrong with that.
13: He's got stately gams, Bruce Siskin.
1: Yeah, he does. You're an athlete, man.
13: We're talking about men's legs, apparently. Don't
14: ask me. What's wrong with you?
1: There's a lot.
13: Well, what's wrong? Why can't he admire a man's legs?
1: Yeah, exactly.
13: What's wrong with that?
1: I'm very comfortable with
14: myself. Don't admire mine. It's weird.
1: I'm comfortable.
13: I'm the one that pointed out your legs.
14: Admire whoever you want. But
1: Ryan Half. You got to see Ryan Half's legs.
13: Is he listening right now?
1: Probably not.
13: Why?
1: I don't know. Should I text him?
13: Well, yeah. He could send a picture of his legs. Hey, are you going to be joining us for Oktoberfest at Moose Lake Brewing Company?
1: Heck no.
13: No?
1: I thought I was going to, but we're actually doing a Blues Brothers show that Thursday night. So, and it's in Grand Rapids. So I'd have to come all the way back up and then go all the way back to Grand Rapids. I really wanted to. I thought I was going to be able to. Isn't that sad?
13: Well, that's sad, all right. And here I have tickets giveaway for the event.
1: That's depressing.
13: I was going to promise that you're going to be there. Festivities starting Thursday night, September 24th, running through Saturday. Moose Lake Brewing Company is a lot happening.
1: And it's going to be great.
13: You have no idea. Last year, we did the show from the patio at Moose Lake Brewing Company, and I caught a catfish.
1: You did?
13: Yeah.
1: How did that go?
13: It was a big catfish.
1: Obviously, it must have went pretty well.
13: Yeah, it was a big catfish. It was sweet.
1: That's cool.
13: So, anyway, we have a great time. They do an unbelievable job at Moose Lake Brewing Company. If you'd like a couple of tickets for September 26th for Oktoberfest, call now. 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Page 2 coming up in just a few.

0: 841 at Classic Rock KQ, Johnny Lang. You're listening to the KQ Morning Show. Jason Manning, Hunter McCullough over here to my right.
1: Howdy.
0: Hi, Andy.
2: Hi. Johnny Lang's still getting radio. I remember seeing him at the deck. He's like a upper Midwest guy, right?
1: Oh, yeah. Is he from the Midwest?
0: I want to say he's from North Dakota.
2: Yeah, like Fargo. That sounds
0: something
2: right.
0: Like
2: yeah.
0: That.
1: How was he at the deck?
2: It was fun. I mean, I was a kid when I went and saw him, but yeah, it was a fun event.
0: Well, you probably saw me there because I think I introduced him in the band. Yeah.
1: No way.
0: Yeah, that was back when he was kid Johnny Lang.
2: Yeah.
1: Weird.
0: And he done growed up, and now he's just John Lang.
1: Okay. Is he like one of those child prodigies that was just amazing from birth, basically?
0: Yes. Yeah. He and Kenny Wayne Shepherd kind of came around the same time, so people get them confused now and again. But
1: interesting.
0: I remember he was a very nice kid.
2: Cool. Yeah, it was, 20 years ago now was my high school days, so I'm sure it's been two decades, but yeah, I bought the CD that night, so I listened to that back in the day.
1: That's cool.
0: What age is Gen Alpha? I can't keep them straight.
2: They're the youngest.
1: That's after us. Yeah. Well, I don't think we're in the same
2: I'm
1: either.
2: A millennial. Yeah.
1: I think I'm a Gen Zer.
2: Yeah.
1: I just started Gen Z.
0: So I think I'm Gen X.
1: Okay.
0: Which is still the coolest name. Well, here's a dance teacher talking about how her Gen Alpha students constantly pass gas with no fear.
3: Gen Alpha's biggest accomplishment has been that they normalize farting. It's not embarrassing to fart anymore. I teach dance to elementary age kids through seniors in high school, and they just rip so much to the point that they know what each other's farts smell like. They're just like, oh, ha, ha, ha. When we were growing up, it was traumatizing if you accidentally farted. Everyone would remember who ripped by accident in class, and you'd be sent to therapy for like 15 years because of how embarrassing it was. So good job to Gen Alpha, because nothing's ever that deep. Everybody farts.
0: It just gets worse and worse. You know, you millennials are now off the hook.
1: Whoa, I'm not a millennial.
0: What are you again?
1: I'm a Gen Z. He's a millennial.
2: I've always had this silent theory that I don't really voice, but if farting ever became socially acceptable, that there nowhere would smell good.
1: Around the world?
2: Yeah.
1: Yeah.
0: Well, it's trending in that direction.
1: It really is.
0: So, there you go. Gen Alpha, congratulations. You officially have scraped the bottom of the barrel.
1: I will say also, as a representative of the fat community, everyone, when you smell a fart or something like that, they assume it's the fat guy. And so I never, ever, ever in public ever do that. So, because they assume it's the big guy. It always happens.
0: I make it a point to crop dust at every opportunity.
1: You do?
0: There's nothing funnier.
1: Oh.
0: There's nothing funnier. Laying it up and then getting out and then watching the aftermath. Did I ever tell you what happened years ago?
1: No.
0: So, years ago, and we'll talk tortoise here in a second.
2: Well, why not?
0: Years and years ago, we were down in Canal Park, and we hired this guy. What was his name? He was from somewhere down south, JJ something or other. We hired him for the Chicky Poo station. And JJ had been there for a week or two, and he seemed like an all right guy. Really hadn't talked to him much. Well, I'm in my studio one day, and I'd had a lot of beer the night before, so she was pungent.
1: And probably wet.
0: That doesn't matter. We don't go that deep into the weeds. Anyway, I'm like, whew. I step out of the studio and I pass JJ. And I said, hey, by the way, that production order you're looking for is in the studio. Or there's one, whatever I said, just to get him in there. He's like, oh, okay, sounds good. And I go around the corner and I'm peeking around and doing the tee-hee-hee thing. He walks in. All of a sudden, his arms start like he's fighting off a swarm of bees. Right? And I run away, you know, I was so pleased with myself. Well, I get a phone call that night at home from Bill Jones. And if you ever worked with Bill Jones, and I love the man, but if you ever worked with Bill Jones, you would understand that farting was just part of his aura.
1: Yeah.
0: And he goes, dude, he goes, I understand the irony in this phone call from me to you, but I have to make this phone call. I'm like, what? And he goes, so JJ filed a formal complaint.
1: Are you serious?
0: Oh. I'm like, he what? And he goes, listen. He goes, man, I know. He goes, I ain't mad at you. I get it. But I, as your boss, I have to make this phone call. I'm like, oh, my God. He goes, dude, I know. But you have to formally apologize to him.
1: He could probably taste it. It was that bad. You know? Oh.
0: So, I mean, right there, the man code has been broken.
1: Sure.
0: Instead of filing a formal complaint, you think to yourself, all right, I'm going to get you back.
1: How do you get them back?
0: How do you get them back? That's what men do.
1: Yep.
0: So I get to work the next day, and then the next day, and I can't find out how I'm going to apologize to him for something I'm not sorry for. So finally, one day, I'm leaving work, and he's outside having a cigarette. I stop, and I look at him and said, JJ, I'm sorry I farted and you smelled it. And that's all I said.
1: What
0: and,
1: did he say? Anything?
0: You know, oh, that's how you, whatever. He didn't last long.
1: No.
0: Oh, my God. I was so angry.
1: That's ridiculous.
0: That's when I started formulating the new prescription drug called Grow-A-Set. He would have been my first prescription.
1: Twice a day.
0: I wrote, that's right.
1: Yep.
0: Andy, let's talk Tortoisen here. I need to visit you. These Brooks that you so kindly gave me, I love them. They are an unbelievably comfortable shoe. You can tell I wear the snot out of them. When I'm at the store, man, I bebop all over the place. I just dated myself by saying bebop. I get
1: bebop?
0: It.
1: Bebop? What, even the 50s?
0: But look at the tops of them. Oh. I have this toe curl.
2: You're
0: thing.
2: One of those.
0: Yeah, I'm one of those. So I'm wearing out the tops of them because my toes are constantly curled up.
2: Yeah, we do have a secret weapon against that. So what? Jason's toes are poking through the top of the, you know, the nylon mesh shoes of the athletic footwear that like we carry. If we figure out where your toe hits in the brand new set of shoes that you're going to get,
0: yeah,
2: we'll line the inside with a little strip of like Gorilla tape, okay, and that'll protect the shoe from doing that.
0: All right. Yeah, well, that seems like a pretty simple fix there, MacGyver.
2: Yeah, we got simple fixes. We got complex fixes. Anything in between, we can take care of feet at Tortoisen Hair.
0: That's good. I'll be in because ice bug season's coming up. I bought my wife some. She loves her ice bugs. We're up at Lake of the Woods when you're ice fishing. Walked outside, she slipped and fell on her tush, and I didn't like that, so I got her ice bugs. Now she's out there shucking and jiving and dancing on the ice. They're great.
2: Yeah, that's what a total game changer for winter footwear. Ice bug has the studded outsole, so little spikes built right into the shoes. You just set it and forget it. You don't have to think about it. You can. I walk the dogs every single day, and I know the days that I think it's not icy enough to need them, and I always regret it. So even if there's a little bit of snow and ice, and Hunter, I've heard that it's supposed to be a very snowy winter this year.
1: Yes, look out, everybody.
2: So
0: he doesn't know.
2: Well, then
0: you could have literally said, Hunter, I hear it's supposed to be a pretty dry winter. He would have said, oh, yeah.
1: Yeah. I'm very agreeable.
0: Yeah, he is. He's an affable chap.
2: Yes, he is. We'll have those start coming in October, usually. Okay. And in the interim, we've got a lot of hiking products. You know, this time of year, people get outside, take a hike, go see fall colors. And we've got a more robust selection of hiking and outdoor shoes than we've ever had. So things, if you need them to be waterproof, boots that go up over your ankle, you know, the trail running shoes that are lighter weight and sit below your ankle. We've got a lot of ideas for just being outside.
0: Yeah, no question about it. And when you stop by Tortoisen Hair, put a little time aside. They don't just set you down, throw some shoes at you, and get out. You have a whole process to determine the proper shoe, the proper boot, the proper fit for the foot.
2: Absolutely. And just real quick to tie it back to the last segment, if you also have stinky feet, we have a brand called Smellwell, little packets that you can leave in your smelly shoes. It also comes with spray, and there's also a deodorizing a laundry detergent that all can be used. So if there's embarrassing smells coming out of any other part of your body, I can't help, but shoes I can help. And Smell Well is something that we have right at the register you can leave with.
0: And today's my son's birthday.
2: There you go.
0: I will be out there to get some.
2: Beautiful.
0: Well, when he gets into my truck and apologizes before anything, he goes, I'm sorry about my feet.
1: Oh, no.
0: Hey, he's not alone.
1: Yep.
2: No.
0: My mom and I used to make my brother and I take our shoes off outside and hose our feet down before she'd let us in the house.
1: Oh, my gosh.
0: It's so bad. Yeah, it just was. What are you going to do? How do people find you at Tortoisen Hair Footwear?
2: Yep, located in West Duluth, right on the corner of 40th Avenue West and Grand. 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
0: Thanks, Andy.
2: Thanks, guys.
0: Good to see your face. 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
0: Here, 80.
19: Pull up a chair. That's how it's
1: whoa,
19: done.
1: Whoa, whoa, whoa, whoa.
0: What are you talking about?
1: That was very good.
18: Thank you.
1: Yes.
18: It's about time somebody noticed.
0: Have you heard of quarterback by the name of Aaron Rodgers?
18: Oh, boy.
1: Yes, I have.
18: Here we go.
0: Rodgers appeared on the Not Just Football podcast yesterday, and he went off on two of his former girlfriends.
18: Shailene Woodley.
0: Shailene Woodley and Danica Patrick.
18: Yeah.
1: Oh, boy.
18: Now, to be fair, they have not been quiet about him.
1: Okay.
18: So in that regard, if he wants to have some say, you're allowed to air your laundry if they're going to air theirs. Especially.
1: Sure.
18: I get that.
0: That Shailene?
18: Shailene, yes.
0: Shailene said her period of her life around the relationship with Aaron was, quote, the darkest, hardest time of her life.
1: Oh.
0: Well, yesterday, Aaron said that just a few days after they got engaged in December of 2020, she told him, quote, before we get married, I got to go play checkers with this guy.
1: No way.
0: This is from Aaron. He added that things were on and off after that, and there, quote, wasn't a relationship to break off. As for Danica, she said that she and Aaron dated for about 2 years and broke up in early 2020, right as COVID was hitting its stride. In an interview just last year, Danica said Aaron was, quote, emotionally abusive. She added that he wore her down to nothing and he, quote, leaves a trail of blood.
18: I could totally see this, by the way.
1: Probably.
0: Aaron's response yesterday was that he hooked up with Danica right after she retired and she was, quote, depressed and not fun to be around. He added that there was no intimacy.
1: Oh, my gosh. So Aaron's a nice human being.
0: May have tarnished both of these relationships, and that fact was in 2017, he met a woman named Brittany, and that woman is now his wife. Why have we never seen Brittany in the press?
18: I'm still curious if she actually exists.
1: Could be, yeah.
18: Or if she's some sort of AI creation that he's come up with.
0: Brittani. Yeah, Brittany Rogers?
18: I would assume, unless she... He seems like the type that would want the wife to take the last name.
0: I don't know. Well, that's Danica Patrick. That's the new wife. Oh, there's a picture of Aaron with a dummy with a t-shirt that says Mrs. Rogers.
1: That's probably her. Yeah, honestly.
0: Is this the new wife? I don't know. I don't follow the saga enough to know if that's the new wife or not. No, this is Mallory Edens. Okay, I love
1: we can get married, but listen. I got to take care of some business first.
0: Shortly after they met, Brittany moved to Europe, and he spent the next 7 or 8 years emotionally unavailable because he regretted letting her go. Still, he has a message for both exes, quote, the height of their fame is when they were with me. They get clicks when they say my name.
1: Okay.
0: Because I'm a lightning rod. People actually give a blank. Stop talking about me. You're not relevant. Move on with your life also. Two, you're lying about what actually happened, like I was actually a good partner.
18: Because he would admit he wasn't.
1: Right. Yeah, right. Who would?
18: So if you Google, is Aaron Rodgers' wife real?
1: Some point.
18: It says, yes, Aaron Rodgers' wife is real.
0: What's your definition of real?
18: The Pittsburgh Steelers quarterback married a woman named Brittany in 2025. Although public speculation has questioned her existence due to her intense privacy, Rogers has adamantly confirmed that she is real.
1: She goes to a different school, guys.
18: And therefore, he is to be believed.
0: That's right. She goes to a different school. She's hot, though.
18: She has no social media profiles. She's made no public appearances, not in any of his games. There's been no photos of her shared. They eloped in 2025 because California allows for confidential marriage licenses, so there's no public record of their ceremony.
0: Somebody call the cops. I'm just telling you, somebody call the police. I don't think it's going well for Brittany Rogers.
1: Probably not.
0: She can't find the key.
18: I'm still not convinced that Brittany Rogers exists. So
1: I don't think so.
18: I'm telling you, AI creation cannot be completely ruled out here.
1: Amen.
0: How could somebody be that full of themselves? I don't understand it.
18: It's taken quite a bit of time because he did seem normal for a while. I don't know what happened. What wires got crossed, but he is off the deep end.
0: Started believing his own press.
1: When he was with the Packers, he wasn't like crazy, right? I mean, he was out there a little bit
18: that way because there was one of the backup quarterbacks gets there, and apparently one of the first conversations they had is Rogers says something along the lines of, "Hey, have you ever done any research into 9/11?"
1: Oh boy!
18: And that just went the direction you think it went. So this has been percolating for a while, but it's really a thing now.
0: All right. Well, we just found a bunch of people who hate the Steelers now for at least this season.
1: Yep.
0: A family cat that accidentally got thrown away inside.
18: Text of the day. Brittany Rogers is Manti Te'o's ex-girlfriend.
0: Oh, that's very good.
18: Text of the day right there. Means. If I had a prize for you, I'd give it to you.
0: Manti Te'o played for Notre Dame.
18: Notre Dame. Yeah, and then he went to the Chargers. Got drafted first round.
1: What's the joke, though?
18: He got duped into thinking that a woman that was contacting him was real. He basically got catfished.
1: Okay.
18: There's a whole Netflix documentary about
1: it. Oh, my gosh. Yeah. That's funny.
18: She was not real.
0: A family cat that was accidentally thrown away inside an old couch has been rescued from a landfill and reunited with its owners.
1: Aww.
0: The cat's name is Mike. That's a great name for a cat. And the owner had a hunch he could have been hiding inside the couch. Luckily, landfill workers spotted the cat and were able to rescue him after several attempts. Mike the cat is doing much better now. Here's Neil Augustine and the landfill workers talking about finding Mike the cat, I guess.
20: For a couple of days, I walked around the neighborhood holding a bag of treats going, Mike, Mike, Mike, Mike, Mike, Mike. And having a sinking feeling that the cat was in the couch. When stuff is dumped here, that's going to be crushed and going to go to the landfill. So, you know, it was so close to being a tragedy.
21: Sure enough, there was a cat on the edge of the pit.
22: Below the pit is about 15 feet to the asphalt. And above that is about 4 feet. It took us about 10 minutes to get the cat down.
20: Just an amazingly happy ending, and I'm so thankful to everyone who played a part in it.
0: I'm going to guess this is how it went. Hey, we found your cat. The guy's like, oh, you did, huh?
1: You don't think he wanted it?
0: Oh, it accidentally got in the couch, eh? Oh, you good? Yay, I'm glad Mike's back.
1: Mike.
0: Sure miss my house smelling like cat pee. Thank you.
1: Your house still smells like cat pee,
0: yeah,
1: doesn't it?
0: It does.
1: Basically,
0: we have one cat. Her name is Cora. I call her my little meow meow.
1: Does she have an affliction?
0: No, she seems good. She's got a couple BBs in her.
1: Sure. What?
0: Yeah, because whoever had her before shot BBs at her.
1: Oh, that's not cool.
0: So she's still skittish, but.
18: Come on.
0: Out of everybody in the house, she loves me the most.
1: Aww.
0: Yeah. I get up in the morning.
18: Well, she's pretty low standards.
0: She's waiting for me. I know. I'm turning into that guy. I get down there, put my shoes on, and me and Meow Meow, we have about 5 minutes. And she waits for me to get home. I love that stupid cat. I can't help it. A waitress shared the worst experience she ever had while working at Texas Roadhouse. All right.
18: Does it involve having to dance?
0: I don't know. We'll listen together.
23: The worst experience I've ever had as a server is when I was working at Texas Roadhouse. I had just started out, and I got my first big party, and it was a party of 14. They come in, they sit down, I give them my greet, and then I ask everybody what they want to drink, and they're all looking at each other really confused and just staring at me, and it turns out they were all completely deaf, all 14 of them.
1: That's it?
0: It seems like that'd be an easy one to navigate. Hold the menu up. Go like this. Write down what you want.
1: Yeah.
0: Point what you want.
1: Yeah.
0: Be easy to navigate. My worst experience was at Texas Roadhouse when I had a bunch of waiters and waitresses dancing country line dancing in front of me while I'm trying to eat. Stop doing that.
1: It's like flipping the blizzard. You're not a fan?
0: I love your food. I love the Texas Roadhouse. The dancing makes me so uncomfortable. I don't get it. As soon as I hear that music, I'm like, oh, God.
1: Yep. Here we go.
0: Bruce, your hand is up.
18: It is. I have a tip for you. Because we enjoy the Roadhouse as well.
0: Yeah.
18: Get there at like 4:30.
0: Okay.
1: What happens?
18: Nothing. They don't start dancing until after 5.
1: Oh!
18: So you can get in.
0: Yeah, but I'm not the early bird guy.
18: Appetizer,
0: yet.
18: Full meal, pack up all the leftovers because there's always leftovers.
1: Yeah.
18: And you're out of there before they start dancing. It's great.
1: I like that.
18: The other thing is when it gets after 5, they crank the music up a little bit. It gets a little louder in there. It's harder to have conversation.
0: Okay, there you go. There's the old man.
18: That's the old man.
0: There he is.
24: You get there at 4:30.
1: Early bird special.
24: For the early bird. And then they turn the music up, so then I leave. And,
18: guilty as charged. But I also like having dinner a little early because I go to bed early.
24: Well,
1: That's true.
24: I
1: get indigestion.
24: I can't have the brisket.
1: Heartburn. I will say I worked at Pizza Hut, you know, in Two Harbors.
18: I
0: never knew about that.
1: I closed about 4 of them down. But I one time had a deaf table and super nice people. But I'm like yelling at them, thinking that they're going to be able to hear me. And I'm like, so, my manager's like, what are you doing? Like, do you want I can't hear anything. I felt so bad.
0: I'm yelling at them.
1: I'm like 16, just yelling at these people.
24: Do you want the stuffed crust? Damn it!
0: All right, one more quick one. I didn't realize it's already 9:06.
1: Oh, yeah.
0: Let's go to Florida. You ever been to Home Goods?
1: Yes.
0: You ever showed your goods at Home Goods?
1: No, I haven't.
0: This guy did.
1: Oh, boy.
0: A 43-year-old Florida man named Billy Thomas was arrested on Monday after he stripped naked inside a Home Goods store and exposed himself to a shopper. Full birthday suit. A woman who was inside at the time told officers that she saw the guy enter the store, walk into the aisle where she was standing and say, quote, "I'm sorry, I have to do this," end quote. He then dropped trowel. There it was. Store employees backed up the story, but they didn't need to. His underwear and shoes were still lying on the ground when they got there, and he admitted they were his.
18: Oh, no.
1: Don't do that, people.
18: You can't do that.
0: What if there's a skid mark in there? Even if I'm standing naked, I'm like, no, they're not. No. When asked why he did it, he told the officers that his clothes had started smoking and that the bicycle he was riding was smoking as well. They never found a bike. He was charged with indecent exposure. I would test his blood for the drugs. I have a feeling
1: For sure.
18: There may have been some involved,
0: May have been some involved.
1: Some people, you know.
0: I don't know where this is going. I think I'm going to shut you down right here.
18: I think it's a really good idea.
2: Come on!
18: We should get up while the getting's good.
0: It's Friday. Go ahead.
1: I'm just saying some people get the pleasure out of being naked in public and showing people. It's like, that's disgusting.
0: Well, that's fine, but you can't do that.
1: Well, you can't. No, I'm just saying some people are doing that, and that's just weird, and don't do that. Don't. If you think you should.
0: Sports is set to go next.
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9: Hey, how's it going? 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
0: I'm Jason Manning, and I approve this message.
11: Bruce Siski says he's a Packers fan, but is he really? Let's see. 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
1: Hot. What?
18: What?
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18: That's right.
1: I'd love to do a special about all the different jingles around the Northland and who wrote them, and like learn about the history of all the jingles. Like that one's been around forever. You got all sorts of different jingles around the Northland, you know?
0: Okay. Oh no, that's not the one that? I wanted.
18: What were you going for?
27: Shut the
18: up. Oh. All right. The Brewers can clinch a National League playoff spot with a win this evening over the Reds, 6:45 in Milwaukee. Dustin May versus Andrew Abbott. Magic number to win the division for a fourth straight year is down to 5.
1: Wow.
18: 6 p.m. tomorrow, 1 p.m. Sunday in Milwaukee.
1: What?

0: You sounded confident off the air.
1: Yeah, I'm confident. Everyone can pretend.
0: What? Wow.
1: Wow. We want to. I think it'd be a lot of fun, but, you know, we'll
2: it
1: see
2: sounds like you really think you yeah. really want
1: to
2: do that.
1: And I haven't been to Tiggs yet. I need to get to Tiggs. So these are two things I need to do before the end of the Viking season, and I will several times. So whether it be Sunday, we'll see.
2: You should wait for a week that the Vikings are actually going to lose because Jason's more fun during those games.
1: I love watching those games with Jason.
2: Yeah.
0: No, I'm more fun when they win. I'm high-fiving, running around, acting the fool. When they lose, I'm screaming at the TV.
2: Exactly. That's why we want to see that.
1: Do you want to play darts?
0: Is that a euphemism?
1: Maybe.
0: No.
1: Come on.
0: I don't know if there's I don't think there's a dartboard it takes.
2: What would that be a euphemism for?
0: There is.
1: I can get you a bullseye.
2: This is getting weird.
1: Low ton, huh?
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2: 15th ranked Bulldog football teams at Wayne State tomorrow. 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Coverage at 12:30, kickoff at 1. There'll be a community event at Amsoil Arena on Thursday to kick off the 2027 IIHF Under-18 Men's World Championship taking place here next spring, April 22nd through May 2nd. They'll unveil the 10 participating nations, the tournament schedule, ticket info, and opportunities for community involvement in the event. Speakers will include Mayor Roger Reinert and USA Hockey VP Tony Driscoll. 9 a.m. Thursday at Amsoil for this.
0: Wow.
2: And then all 29 games of the tournament starting April 21st will take place inside Amsoil Arena. High school football tonight, Duluth East at Brainerd, Denfeld's at Two Harbors, River Falls at Superior, Hermantown's at Proctor, Esco at Cloquet, Southridge at Black Duck, Moose Lake with the River at Barnum, Northwestern at home to take on Hayward, Bemidji's at Grand Rapids, North Branch at Hibbing. Big trophy games tonight, the Hammer Game in Proctor, and they play for the Little Brown Jug tonight on Moose Lake and Barnum. Sports.
0: Today in Rock History coming up in a few moments, and Bruce, we have Dear Scotty at 9:40. Would you talk a little bit about that segment?
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1: Jeez.
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0: guess the sound, win a bunch of money. That's it. No screwing around. The Progressive Secret Sound is back.
1: Sir, now that you've got your check, do you plan on quitting your job driving this truck?
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1: Janitor?
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0: It is 9:28 at Classic Rock KQ. Bon Jovi, you're listening to the KQ Morning Show. What are you giggling about now?
1: He thinks he's a genius.
2: Bruce just said the word gangbusters. What are you, from the 1940s?
0: What's wrong with gangbusters?
2: I've never heard it in my life, other than my dad, who's also from the 1940s.
1: Your dad is not that old. No, I don't think he appreciates the fact you just said that on live radio.
2: That's a good point.
1: I know he's listening right now. We found that out during the last song.
2: The belt's coming out for me when I get home.
0: The Queen's English. Embrace it. All genres, all eras, except lately, because kids are dumb.
2: That's very true.
0: Yeah, they're terrible.
1: Apparently, you're one of them.
2: I want to bring back Say. You know, like, Say, that's a good idea.
3: That's a good idea, Mark. I mean, I should read the ad like this. Yingling, you see, started brewing back in 1829.
0: For perspective, that's before the Civil War, before the light bulb, before the telephone, before gangbusters. They survived Prohibition and nearly 200 years of American history, and somehow the hardest thing they've had to overcome might be getting Yingling to us, but the drought is finally over. Yingling beer, now available in Superior, America's oldest brewery, is finally our neighbor. I have still yet to have a Yingling.
2: It's really good.
0: Is it really good?
2: Yeah, me and my brother have had one.
0: All right. Just one?
2: Just one so far.
0: That's it?
2: Because we're not over in Wisconsin too often. It's not over here yet, is it?
0: Well, it's right over there.
2: Oh, it's right over there.
0: Yeah, it's right over there.
2: We got to get.
0: Did you hear the ad?
2: There. Oh, not really. No. Yeah.
1: Over there.
0: Maybe make a point. Get some Yingling in the fridge and see how that goes.
2: Maybe I'll buy a case for this weekend.
0: Oh, there you go.
2: There we go.
0: Bring some up to Tiggs.
2: Yeah.
0: Oh. They like when you bring your own beer in.
2: I bet they do.
1: I'm sure they love that.
0: Don't do that.
2: No.
0: Do not do that. We break. We come on back today in rock history. And dear Scotty, your questions for us regarding anything in this life is at about 9:40 or so. The text line, wide open for your questions at 724-ROCK.
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14: Good morning. Here's a look at today, September 11th in rock history, brought to you by Cary Toyota in Superior. Today in 1977, David Bowie recorded a guest appearance on Bing Crosby's Merry Old Christmas TV show, duetting with Crosby for a melody of Peace on Earth and Little Drummer Boy. Today in 1982, John Cougar Mellencamp became the only male artist to have two singles in the U.S. Top 10, as well as the number one album. And finally, a happy birthday to Styx guitarist and singer Tommy Shaw, who turned 73 years young today. And that is a look at today, September 11th, in rock history. 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

0: 0% chance of rain, huh?
1: Whole lot of 0% chance out there right now.
0: There's water running down the street. It's flooding in the tunnels, I'm guessing.
1: We probably got at least half an inch of rain from something we weren't supposed to see this morning.
0: What is going on? I just sent my wife a text. She's up at the store. I said, how are things up there? She goes, gorgeous.
1: Beautiful.
0: Beautiful up there. You get down here and we're building arcs, for crying out loud.
1: It's literally barely, it's basically only Duluth.
0: Bruce, I'll tell you what, it must be nice to have a job where you can be right 50%.
2: Is he even right 50% of the time?
1: Bruce!
0: Yeah, Bruce.
1: Come on, man.
0: Hold on.
1: I'm your media partner.
0: I'm going to look at the radar.
2: Yeah, imagine what I say about the ones that aren't. What I'm going to say about you, imagine what I'll say about Justin Lyles.
1: That's a good point. That's a very good point.
0: Look at that. That's just such an isolated band of heavy rain just going right through.
1: Of course, it's over the most populated area where the most people are going to complain about it.
0: That's right.
1: Dang it.
0: That's right.
1: That's
0: hey,
1: all right.
0: Hey, Matt Labard, if you screw up a roof half the time, do you still get paid?
3: Nope, and we called off all roofing operations yesterday for today because I know what this weather is, and I know it's going to rain, even though they say 0% until 8 p.m.
0: Yeah, see,
3: there's a ton of humidity, there's a ton of heat. It happens all the time. I don't know why these guys can't just figure it out.
0: Yeah, Hunter.
1: Whoa.
0: Let them have it, Matt.
1: Listen, Matt. Whoa.
3: Happy Friday.
0: Happy Friday. This is Matt Labard, proprietor of Twin Ports Built and the sponsor of Dear Scotty, coming up in a couple of moments. We missed you at Half Eaten Donut, man.
3: Yeah, we had, what do we have going on, football?
2: Yeah, you had football. Football game. Cooper made a big play, I saw that.
3: Yeah, well, thanks. Yeah, that was fun to watch. They moved the game tonight from 7 to 6 p.m. to try to beat the weather. JV will be starting at 3:30, Bruce.
2: Thank you.
0: All right, very good. Yeah. 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
1: Uh-huh.
3: And you can also find and like us on Facebook.
0: I'll also tell you, I can tell you one, they do great work, because look at Lovely and Talented's office on London Road. They did the siding and the roof there, too. I can tell you that they're honest, because I was convinced that we needed a new roof on our home. Matt came up and he said, you've got years left in this roof. Don't even worry about it.
1: Wow.
0: You know, he could have looked at me and said, you need a new roof, and you put the hook and you reeled me in, but he did not do that, so I appreciate it. All right, well, good luck with Friday Night Lights tonight. Hope you beat the weather, my friend.
3: Thanks, guys. You have a great weekend.
0: All right, let's get
3: and we'll talk to you later.
0: Let's get together soon, have beers, and talk smart.
3: Hey, we're going to see you Thursday for Miss Ayla Jade and her photography award.
0: So. Oh, that's right. At the Best of the Best. We'll see you then. All right, and we'll be at Bent Paddle so we can drink and talk smart.
3: We can definitely have a beer and drink about it.
0: All right, I like it. Thanks, Maddie.
3: All right. Bye, guys.
2: Be good.
1: Bye-bye.
0: Matt Labard, Twin Ports Built. We break. 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
13: 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Dear Scotty.
17: Dear Scotty. Dear Scotty.
18: Dear Scotty, it was so wonderful to talk to you this morning.
19: It always is.
20: Thank you very much. Any question you have regarding this life, for any one of us, feel free to chime in on the text line at 724-ROCK for Dear Scotty. Scotty not here today, but the questions can be for any one of us. You want to...
2: Oh, yeah.
1: Sarah.
21: Sarah, Dane Cook, pay-per-view. 20 minutes, let's go!
1: Dirty arse!
20: That was funny yesterday. Yeah, now it's just funny. Now you're reaching.
2: Now it's kind of weird.
1: I apologize.
20: Now you're reaching. All right. How the questions looking via the text line?
2: Give it like
20: 724-ROCK.
2: We'll give it like a 6 or 7.
20: Six or okay. That's not
1: here
20: bad.
1: We go.
20: Oh, I see you just did there again.
1: Yeah.
20: Please stop doing that.
2: Nope.
1: Bruce is a 15-year-old kid.
20: Yeah. Bruce, what?
1: Bruce is a.
20: Oh, I thought.
1: He is a 15 year old.
20: I thought you said he has
17: a
20: 15 year old kid.
17: It's not cool
2: at
17: anymore.
2: One point, I did have a 15 year old kid. Now he's 24.
20: Like, you might want to let the family know about that.
17: Welcome, Hank.
1: Hank Siski?
17: No, you.
20: You.
1: Oh, why am I
20: Hank? Sure that came from Matt Rasmussen.
1: Oh, yeah.
2: Yeah, for sure.
1: Because I called him Matt, yeah.
2: Yeah.
1: Dang. That's too bad.
20: Anyway, Sister Sonia's here. Good to see you.
17: What up?
20: What up?
17: What's with the grape?
1: Got one grape. Do you want it?
17: No.
1: It's Bruce's.
2: Go ahead.
1: No, oh, thanks. Bruce's grapes.
20: What?
2: That might have a whole different meaning for people.
17: Oh, yeah.
20: He just tried to do the throw it in the air and catch it in the mouth. It bounced off his face.
1: Almost went in Sarah's shoe.
20: You'd still eat it. There are a lot of people out there that would. Oh, yeah, I've got it.
2: Waste not, want not.
20: Oh, God, I'll eat it.
2: Just touch Sarah's shoe.
17: Did you get a new shirt?
20: I did. Yeah.
17: Oh, that's nice.
20: Thank you.
17: Yeah.
20: You know where I got it from?
17: Uh-uh.
20: Boot Barn.
1: Aww.
17: Oh, really?
20: I got this and a pair of jeans from the Boot Barn.
1: Yeehaw.
20: That was a cool store.
1: That's a great store.
17: I was going to say, somebody else I know had a shirt on from there. I was like, oh, I like your shirt. And I got it at the Boot Barn. I've never been there, but... clearly, they got some cool stuff going on.
20: And it may not have been new. The problem is all I do is wear Minuet sweatshirts.
17: What do you mean it's not new? It's somebody's?
20: No, I could be wearing something that's not new and it would look new is what I'm saying. All I wear is Minuet
17: sweatshirts. I thought it was used a bit.
20: My entire wardrobe is Minuet stuff. All right, let's do stuff.
18: Dear Scotty.
2: Let's see. Dear everyone, is there any job that you would never do, even if they offered you $1 million?
20: Slaughterhouse.
1: Wow.
17: That's deep.
1: Septic cleaning.
2: The guy that cleans the windows on like the Essentia building.
1: Oh, yeah. Or the changing the light
2: absolutely
1: on top of a radio tower.
2: Not. Nope.
1: No
2: I
1: way.
2: Cannot. I cannot. My knees start knocking just watching people do that stuff.
1: Hot.
17: Farm work. I just don't know if I could do that.
20: See, I was a dairy farmer. I worked on a dairy farm as a farmhand for 3-4 years. I loved the work. Absolutely loved it.
17: I can't imagine milking a cow.
20: Oh,
17: cleaning up horse poop.
20: I very much loved the work.
1: Really?
20: Yeah, I did. Ooh. I enjoyed my time on the farm.
1: That's cool.
20: Yeah.
1: You learned some good morals.
20: You see everything.
1: I bet.
20: You see life and death and everything in between, that's for sure.
17: Aww.
20: And milk from the cow, directly from the cow, goes in the cooling tank and all that stuff. Oh, you go out there and put a pitcher in the fridge.
17: I thought he was meaning never mind.
1: He put his mouth around the...
17: Yes.
20: You don't need to say it out loud. We knew what Sarah's going for. And frankly, talking about that with a female in the room makes me a bit uncomfortable.
1: It's a little strange.
18: Dear Scott.
17: Oh, so sorry.
2: Dear Hunter, are you saving the band's tip money for a new trailer? Looks a bit rusty.
1: Or a bit ring, rusty?
2: Or a ring for you-know-who, your uncle from up north.
17: Oh,
1: yes.
17: Jeez, he has
20: I have an uncle.
1: did this last time. This has happened before. We have a nice band trailer. Actually, speaking of Oktoberfest, Mike Anderson was the one that sold us that trailer. And so we've been using that now for the past couple of years. And
20: very good.
1: A very nice thing. So we'll keep that going as long as we can before we inevitably crash or ruin it. And we'll buy a new one.
20: It's a lot of words to avoid the second half of that question.
17: How long have you been dating?
1: Coming up almost 3 years.
17: Oh, you got time.
1: Still, you think so?
17: Yeah, you got time.
2: I think it's we're getting there.
20: No, you're fine, because Brianna chased me for 20 years.
1: Is that true?
20: Yeah. 20 years she chased me. She finally corralled me.
1: Wow.
20: I'm a cowboy. Hard to hold, man.
1: It's true. Amen.
20: What are you going to do?
18: Farmer. Dear Scott.
1: Farmer.
2: What is the most embarrassing and inappropriate thing you ever did on the air? Something that you probably should have apologized for or did apologize, but deep down you thought it was funny, besides farting and trapping your old coworkers in the smell of it.
20: I tell you, one thing comes to mind right now. I still cringe when I think about it.
1: Can you say it?
20: Yeah.
1: Oh, let's hear it.
20: Again, this happened back in 1998. Bill and I were doing the show together on London Road. It was the Edmund Fitzgerald day.
1: Yep.
20: And we played Record the Edmund Fitzgerald on LP, on a record player. I had not realized that everybody in this city knew somebody or was related to somebody on that ship, because the record started skipping and me being, 20 some odd years old and stupid, made a joke about it. I'm not going to say the joke doesn't need to be said again.
1: No.
20: Ooh, mama. I had to pay for that one. I paid for that one for a while.
1: The calls that came in?
20: Yes. I just thought I was being funny. I think back on that one and it makes my stomach turn.
1: You're a young man in radio. We don't have filters yet. Now we've got a better filter.
20: And I did one a little bit later on in life, only a couple of years ago. We were aboard the William A. Irvin.
1: Oh, jeez, this is an awesome story.
20: I can't say what I said on the air.
2: Oh, yeah. Yeah.
20: But I made up lyrics to one of our sponsors' jingles.
17: Oh, boy.
2: Not on the air.
1: No
20: not on the air. And I looked up, and there's a gentle listener sitting right there in front of me, and it was...
2: awkward?
20: To say the least.
1: Mouth agape.
20: Yeah.
2: Yep. Yeah.
1: I'm too young. I don't have anything...
2: 1990, probably 7 or 8, we had an audio system that you would record stuff into, and you could set the time. It would stop at that time. Doesn't matter if you're going over or not. It stopped. And so I'm recording some weathers, and we had some stuff to do, and I screwed up one of the weathers and dropped the cuss word. And then I let the recording go to the end, so it would be 30 seconds. Fingering, go back and redo it. I got distracted. I never went back and redid it.
17: Oopsie.
2: It aired like 10 times.
17: Jeez. Oh, shoot.
2: Yeah.
1: And you didn't get fired, right?
2: I did not get fired.
1: That's impressive.
2: Oh, Mr. Fleischer, thank you so much for your patience and grace, because he probably should have fired me for that,
1: Wow. But
2: he didn't.
20: Well, luckily, Fleisch is a good guy.
2: Yeah, no question about it.
17: I wish I hadn't talked about my 8-pound poops.
18: Dear Scotty.
2: Doesn't need to go any further than that. That's good.
3: Mm-hmm. Yeah, that sounds like button turn hit material right there. Because that wasn't
2: that was unprompted.
1: Yeah. That was beautiful.
2: Dear Hunter, great gig at the Bay last Friday. I was brings up the question from the missus. This is from Mitch. After we watch and listen to you boys, due to his style and movements when he plays, does Colton ever get a headache after a gig?
1: He always is sore, like we all are, but especially Colton. People ask me all the time, like, does he have brain damage? Is he going to have... I always say the same joke.
20: Well, they asked that question before he started playing music. Sorry, that's just low-hanging fruit.
2: That is too easy, yeah.
1: But I always say he's going to have neck damage later in life. I hope that doesn't happen. But he really is an animal on stage. Mm-hmm. He's awesome.
17: How's his baby?
1: Wonderful. Aww. 6 months old.
20: I got to meet little Sophia.
1: Yes. Aww.
20: What a precious little peanut she is.
1: Yeah. Amen.
20: Yeah.
1: Amen.
20: Absolutely.
18: Yep. Dear Scotty.
2: Any audio from half-eaten donut a person can listen to?
20: Mm.
2: I think just what we posted on Facebook.
20: Yeah, probably.
2: Which was just some of the music that they played.
20: I still have the John Toman jokes, but we really can't play those on the air. Not really. It's one of those. You got to be there to enjoy it.
2: Yep, that's kind of the bit.
1: Yep.
18: Dear Scotty.
2: Dear KQ, if you could choose one song to play every time you walk into a room, what would your theme song be?
1: One of the coolest songs of all time, Stranglehold, Ted Nugent. Like just the guitar solo and the zzz and the bass going on. I've always thought that's like one of the coolest songs.
20: Oh my gosh, I don't know.
1: Or Calendar Girl by Neil Sedaka.
2: It'd have to be, for you, it'd have to be Petty.
20: Yeah, don't pigeonhole me. Tell me what
2: I'm
20: I want.
2: Pigeonholing you.
20: No. Master of Puppets, just because the opening is so good.
2: Cult of Personality.
1: Oh my gosh.
20: I'm a calendar girl.
1: January, you start my year off right.
17: I like that song.
1: February, you're my little Valentine.
3: Forgot March. That's
1: such a good song.
18: Dear Scotty.
1: He's very dead.
17: Oh, really?
1: Well, not very dead. He just died, but...
20: He's so just kind of dead.
1: Yeah.
17: Jeez.
1: Soul has left his body.
2: Dear Bruce, when do you think the NFL will implement a punishment for Jacobs? I don't know, but I'm guessing it'll happen soon.
17: Well, what happened to him?
2: He pleaded no contest to... he apparently shoved the woman in the garage or something.
17: Oh, nice guy.
2: Yeah. Yeah, he can't do that.
20: Good guy. He should never play football ever again.
2: I don't disagree with
17: that. I feel like a lot of
2: football
17: players are kind of...
1: Yeah, that's not good.
2: Now, he's going to get probably a 6-game suspension. I'm imagining it might get announced even today.
17: Who's he play for?
2: Huh?
20: The Green Bay Packers.
2: Green Bay.
17: Figure.
20: Nice running back you got over there.
2: Oh, yeah, because, you know, the Vikings have a clean record over the years.
1: Whoa.
20: That's right. I don't know, we got a team full of Saints right now, I can tell
2: you
20: that.
2: I'm sure you do, yeah.
18: Dear Scotty.
20: What, Hunter? Do I have to shut you off? You have a look.
1: No, we're good.
17: Do you not like the Hunter?
1: Just saying, we got Jordan Addison right now. He keeps getting arrested for...
20: Oh, the guy likes to have a drink.
17: Maybe a relaxer.
20: Calm
17: Get
20: down.
17: Off his back.
20: No doubt. He's a talented receiver and a young kid trying to figure it out.
1: He's great.
20: Just so he drinks and passes out in his Bentley in the middle of the freeway. Who cares?
1: You can't do that. No,
20: you guys
1: can't
20: be nice. I'm just kidding.
17: Oh
20: don't
17: my
20: do
17: gosh.
20: That.
17: They're going to play the Packers on Sunday.
1: Yes, they are.
2: Wow, holy. You're sharp.
20: Wow.
1: Bruce.
2: I'm sorry. That was a cheap shot.
20: You don't have to take that, Sarah.
17: I don't like him anyways.
18: Dear Scotty.
2: Dear everybody, what do you think of the Lindsay Clancy case? Oh, Sarah,
1: here we go.
2: There it is. I knew that would set her
20: she
2: off.
20: She should be strung up by her fingernails and shot in the public square. That's what I think.
2: Oh, based on what I've read, I'm not even convinced that she did it. So,
17: I got down so many rabbit holes, and I just can't. I don't know what is going on.
2: I
17: do know what's going on. I just mean, like, there's so many things that I wonder about.
2: Yeah.
20: Now, admittedly, I have not hardly dug into it at all, but she admitted that she did it, right?
17: But she did. But did she only admit it because somebody told her to? Like, if she's not all right,
20: I'll tell you this. Here's my take on it.
17: I don't know.
20: For somebody who doesn't know the details. If she did indeed physically kill her children.
17: Three of them.
20: If she did do it. Strung up, shot.
17: Yes.
20: Yeah. But I don't know all the wrinkles or details.
2: Yeah. If you told me that, based on what I've read, if you told me that the husband somehow did this and made it look like she did it, I would not be stunned.
17: I might believe it.
20: I might start digging in. This sounds like it's quite the mess.
17: How he went to, you know, he got married shortly after. He got $3
2: million. There's some weird stuff going on there, man.
17: The only thing that he said about his children when asked about him is that they were nice. They had friends. They're like toddlers.
1: You said they were nice people, didn't you?
17: Yes,
1: they were nice people.
17: Had a lot of friends. Didn't even crack a cry or anything when they were...
20: All right, I got to do some research on this. This sounds like there's a lot going on.
1: There's a lot going on.
17: I know. I just...
2: There's some podcasts you can listen to if you wanted to really catch up.
20: Actually, I won't because I have what's commonly referred to as a wife.
1: Just wish you guys would stop mansplaining about everything with this trial. Jeez.
20: I'm not mansplaining anything. I don't know anything about it. I'm saying if she did it, she should be taken off the planet.
17: Yeah.
2: Real quick, George would like to wish his cousin Leah a happy 56th birthday. Apparently, he doesn't have her number to call her.
1: Bruce!
2: I'm sorry.
1: What is wrong with you?
2: She's our leader on the fireworks fundraising for Brookston. That's very cool. Real quick, Jason, how's the gout been lately?
17: Fine. You still have gout?
20: No, I've never had gout.
17: Oh.
20: I've never done cocaine. I've never
1: allegedly,
20: had gout.
1: Allegedly.
20: Okay, you people.
2: And finally... Because we're out of time. Sorry to all those we didn't get
20: well,
2: to.
20: Well, no, Hunter and I can do a couple more.
1: I got nothing going.
2: Actually, I got nothing going on either.
20: Yeah, that's right. You don't.
2: Yeah. Let's see.
20: They canceled your show.
2: Yeah, they did. It's great.
17: How does that feel? My kids always tell me, Mom, you're going to get canceled. Now I'm going to be like, nope, but Bruce did.
2: Yeah.
20: They put some dude from North Dakota on.
1: Oh, yeah. It's so sad.
2: Dear everyone, mayonnaise, yay or nay?
17: Oh, my God. Wait.
1: I like it both, Miracle Whip and mayonnaise.
17: I was just going to say Miracle.
2: They're both disgusting.
17: Straight mayo, but I love mayo. Mm-hmm. So good.
20: I used to detest it. Now that I'm a little bit older, I got a sandwich the other day, a chicken sandwich, came with mayo by accident. Oh. I took a bite anyways, I was hungry. Wasn't bad.
1: It's
17: Isn't
1: dang
17: that good?
1: Good.
20: It wasn't bad. I think
17: you dip your french fries in a little barbecue mayo or ketchup and mayo, like so good.
20: I'm groans up and I'm groans up. All right, two more, Brucey.
2: All right, dear Scotty. What do each one of you drive?
18: Dear Scotty.
20: None of your damn.
2: I was going to say, I drive a 2026 Nunya. 2026 Nunya damn business.
17: Why do you want to tell them?
20: F-150.
17: I drive a Buick Enclave.
20: Yeah.
2: Santa Fe.
1: I'm not saying what I drive. You could figure it out pretty easily, but I'm not
17: Just
1: saying.
17: Just tell us. What do you care?
1: Toyota Tundra.
20: Oh, ooh. Boy, there's only one or 93 ooh. Million of those out there.
2: Yeah, really narrowed it down, Hunter.
18: Dear Scotty.
2: Dear Hunter, I haven't even clicked into this question yet.
1: Oh, boy.
2: With the Farmer's Almanac and NOAA predictions, spelled N-A-O-O, that's wrong, do you think winter will be like this year as in snowfall?
17: Hunter, if you say it's going to be a lot of snow, you're going down.
20: He doesn't know.
1: No, no. We're going to make our official prediction in next month, I believe.
2: No, Adam's going to make his, and you're just going to follow
1: No,
2: it.
1: We all contribute to this, but Adam is the one that makes the call, of course.
2: See, there it is.
1: But we all contribute to the data research and all
17: What's
1: that
17: What's it
1: going to
17: be, Hank?
1: Well, Hank.
20: Data research? Would you all just get your own weather website and print it off? Here you go.
17: Well, about 10 years ago, this is what it was. So
20: how many weather
17: that.
20: People do you need down there?
1: We've got five, and everyone does their own.
20: Five?
1: Yeah, everyone does their own research. It's
17: then
1: great.
17: They get together for lunch, and they decide which little pieces of each they'll take.
1: We're all smoking cigarettes.
20: Don't you think
1: that.
20: You could eliminate, like, three of them then eat that salary?
17: Hey, tell but us. Then, I got to know.
1: Oh, so the thing is, we got the Super El Nino going on. So that's going to have a huge
2: Super
1: influence.
2: Super El Nino.
1: You still have a couple other.
17: As opposed to just an El Nino?
1: Exactly.
2: Yeah, they are different.
1: So it's a very strong warming of the temperatures of the Pacific Ocean at the equator, which can indicate a couple of things. But what it usually means for our region is it's going to be warmer. It doesn't necessarily mean that we're going to see less snow.
17: That's what it means. Warmer means more
0: We've
17: snow.
0: We've got to protect our phony baloney job, gentlemen. We must do something about this immediately.
1: I will add one more thing.
17: Yeah.
1: So it doesn't mean overall it's going to be warmer. It means that overall it's going to be warmer. You know what I'm saying? You can still have a couple of days or a couple of weeks where it is below average, but with warmer temperatures, Lake Superior usually is still wide open, so you can get some lake effect snow too. So it usually means warmer temperatures overall, but it doesn't necessarily mean that we're going to see more snow or less snow.
17: If anybody wants the footnotes, here's what it is, okay? It's going to be warm. If it's warm in Duluth, Minnesota, it always means it's more snow. If it's cold as kiss your butt, it's not as much snow. So just expect a warmer, mild winter with a lot of snow, okay?
1: 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Pugliese.
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20: My head hurts. Thank you, Sarah.
17: Yep.
20: We'll come back.
2: I'm going to go put my head down now.
20: And feel stronger next.
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0: I'm going to have to dig into this. What's her name? Clancy?
1: Oh, Lindsay, yeah, yeah, Lindsay Clancy. Yeah.
0: So a friend of ours, I'm not going to Jason say his name, said she did it. And if anyone thinks different, go ahead and just dye your hair blue and get a septum ring.
1: Jeez.
2: Whoa.
1: It's a polarizing thing.
0: I guess. I don't know.
3: I'm just saying, based on what I have read, which is not a ton, if you told me that what I said happened, I would not be stunned.
0: All right.
3: I'm not saying she did or didn't. Or anybody else did or didn't. I don't know.
0: How much would it cost for you to get a septum ring?
1: I don't know. That's a good question.
0: Do you know where your septum is?
1: It's this right here.
0: Yeah,
1: right?
0: There you go.
1: It's like the big...
0: How much would it cost you to get a Prince Albert?
1: Are you saying me? Like, yeah. To pay me to get it? You're going to pay me?
0: To get a Prince Albert.
1: I'm not doing it.
0: Do you know what a Prince Albert is?
1: No, what is that?
0: I'm not going to tell you.
1: Come on, what is it?
0: Don't worry about it now. I'll tell you later.
1: Okay.
3: Don't Google it either. It's a bad idea.
1: Is it like rodeo or whatever? What's the...
0: No, don't bring that up either. Now I lost my train of thought.
1: Oh, sorry.
3: Don't look at me. I have no idea what's going on.
0: What's happening this week?
3: I'm never here at this
1: time
3: of morning.
1: We never have Bruce. This is fun.
0: They make it sound like it's great. Scotty's gone.
1: No.
4: Finally, we got somebody in here.
1: I wish all four of us were here.
0: I know. No? Well, Scotty's back on Monday.
1: Yep. Yeah. Amen.
0: Tomorrow, Final Vinyl. I'll be hosting Wish You Were Here from Pink Floyd.
1: Cool.
0: And
3: he's a stunner.
0: For the record, Scott picked it. So,
1: got
0: there
1: him.
0: You go.

0: emotional iceberg, right?
1: That's right.
0: Yeah.
2: Him.
3: As always, we so humbly thank you for listening to this here radio station, this here morning show, supporting us for all these years upon years. Do not think for one moment we take you, the gentle listener, for granted. Love us, hate us, you listen. Apathy is death in this business, and we do appreciate you for tuning in and spending time with us each and every day. As always, it's wonderful to get up in the morning, take a breath, feet hit the floor, kiss my wife goodbye, to love, to be loved. Let's all try to be a little bit nicer to one another. Lord knows I could take my own advice. Gentlemen, any parting words?
4: Just have a blessed weekend. Thank you for listening and continuing to support us so we can have jobs.
0: We appreciate you, the people out there.
3: There you go.
4: And please stop making jokes about Hunter's weather forecast. Let's
0: thank
4: save
0: you.
4: That for us.
3: And just one more. Never forget.
0: Amen.
4: Never forget.
0: Love you, boys.
3: Love you.

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Mary, I'm recording KQDS and I'm hearing the noise on the floor upstairs that you're making. Thank you.

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0: The station for over 40 years, Classic Rock KQ and The Cult. The monsoon that Hunter never predicted seems to have come to an end downtown Duluth at the KQ studios. We'll take a look at the KQ satellite weather forecast here in just a couple of moments. This afternoon on The Train Wreck with Tom Robick and Jesse Slater, trending on the 20s. 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
10: 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The details are so disturbing. According to court filings, Dotseth, quote, choked, punched, kicked, slapped, pinned, and smothered his then-wife. Not only that, he allegedly abused his stepson and even beat the family's 14-year-old dog. Then, after he was elected to the Minnesota State House, instead of protecting families, Dotseth voted to make it easy for domestic abusers like himself to access firearms. 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We can't let Jeff Dotseth keep representing us in the Minnesota State House.
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0: KQ satellite weather forecast for today. Partly sunny, high of 79. Tonight, showers, thunderstorms, mainly before 3 a.m. And an overnight low of 59. Sunny tomorrow, high of 67. Sunny 61 on Sunday. Pretenders of KQ.

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1: And Thursday is National Double Cheeseburger Day. 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
3: 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Oh. 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

0: The Police at Classic Rock KQ. The Vikings and the Packers get the season going on Sunday at 3:25. 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
11: 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Not only that, he allegedly abused his stepson and even beat the family's 14-year-old dog. 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
0: KQ satellite weather forecast for today. We will see a high of 79 with partly cloudy skies. And maybe, as we found out this morning, the occasional monsoon. Overnight low of 59 with a chance of showers and thunderstorms before 3 a.m. Sunny and a high of 67 tomorrow. Sunny 61 on Sunday. Scorpions of KQ.

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1: KQ Confessions as we go back to the text line. 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
6: Crashed into the Pentagon.

0: 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Oh my God.
1: The horror of it all is all the first alarm, second alarm, third alarm, fifth alarm companies. They're all in there.
2: We saw the plane veer to the left and fly directly into the north side of the South Tower.
0: We haven't heard anything since then, but we know she's there. So we're just, you know, getting her face out there so everyone can find her. 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
1: I say to our enemies, we are coming. God may show you mercy. 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
1: God bless America!
0: To everybody who is here. Thank you for your hard work. Thank you for making the nation proud. And may God bless America.
2: 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Bruce Springsteen's 9/11 version of The Rising, classic rock, KQ. I'm Jason Manning, just about out of here for the day. Chris Allen is in next. We'll fire off a long stretch of tunes, and Chris will go until 3 o'clock this afternoon. 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

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It is Chris Allen sitting in one more day for Scotty. It's the Electric Lunch being brought to you by Shabby Shed and Junk and Disorderly. 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
6: 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David Crowley gave tablets to every inmate in Milwaukee County, regardless of their crime. 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A domestic abuser used a county-issued tablet to contact and threaten his victim more than 1,500 times. A triple murder suspect used one to intimidate a witness. Another inmate accessed child pornography. And who signed off on the program? David Crowley. Not once. 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
1: Rumors spreading around in that Texas town. 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

0: 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It's the Electric Lunch brought to you by Shabby Shed and Junk and Disorderly. 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
7: 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We can't let Jeff Dotseth keep representing us in the Minnesota State House.
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0: Your KQ satellite weather for today. We'll see a high of 79, some scattered showers throughout the day. Low down to 48 for your Saturday, 70 degrees, and cooling down even more on Sunday with cloudy skies and 64 for a high. 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
1: So you have this clip that's making the rounds on the Reddit right now. It shows a moment, and I would say a heart-pounding moment, of these popular streamers, Maya Haiga and FaZe Adapt, I'm sure that's his given name, sitting together on a log, chatting nonchalantly as a massive grizzly bear lumbers towards them. They're watching the grizzly bear catch a fish out of the stream. There's a still shot, and the bear's right there. And it's a huge grizzly bear. I don't know if there are any small grizzly bears when they reach adulthood. I think they're all pretty huge.
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0: Classic Rock 95, KQDS with Pink Floyd on the Electric Lunch, being brought to you by Shabby Shed and Junk and Disorderly. 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They're open Thursday through Sunday. On the way, I've got the Rolling Stones, Saint of Me.
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After 1 o'clock, I've loaded up Leader Ford and Bruce Springsteen, Thunder Road, also David Bowie in there too. 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

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On the way, I've got some Jimi Hendrix and Whitesnake, Still of the Night for you. Here's David Bowie, Let's Dance on KQ.

0: 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Classic Rock KQ and Duluth Lawn and Sport present the end of the summer ALS giveaway party at the Other Place Bar and Grill. It'll be Monday night, September 28th, 5 to 7. Someone will win a John Deere X350 lawn tractor from Duluth Lawn and Sport, and there'll be other great prizes, too. 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The party is invite-only, so you got to listen to KQ to get your way in, and you have to be 21 or older in order to attend the event. I'll get Jimi Hendrix for you.
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4: 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Another inmate accessed child pornography. 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Not once. 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
0: UKQ satellite weather today, a high of 79. For your Saturday, we'll see a low of 48. Partly cloudy skies and 70, and clouding over a little bit on Sunday, and also cooling down a bit. We'll see a high of 64. We could see some rain, though, starting off the week. It's Tears for Fears. This was originally called Everybody Wants to Go to War, but now it's called Everybody Wants to Rule the World on KQ.

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6: 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The details are so disturbing. 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Not only that, he allegedly abused his stepson and even beat the family's 14-year-old dog. Then, after he was elected to the Minnesota State House, instead of protecting families, Dotseth voted to make it easy for domestic abusers like himself to access firearms. 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We can't let Jeff Dotseth keep representing us in the Minnesota State House.
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After 2 o'clock, Stevie Wonder, Higher Ground, and I've got Prince, Let's Go Crazy. How about some Ramones? I Want to Be Sedated on KQ with Led Zeppelin.

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that's a mighty long time. But I'm here to tell you, there's something else. The afterworld. A world of never-ending happiness. You can always see the sun.

Classic Rock 95 KQDS, Let's Go Crazy. That's Prince. I'm so happy that he left the guitar solo in on the release for that single. Not only is it a good song, but it captures the whole energy and everything. I just love that the guitar solo is in there. Hey, hold tight, because coming up in the next 20 minutes, I've got Foo Fighters and Manfred Mann for you. Right now, the Ramones on KQ.

0: 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And then at 4:50, TV Tonight from Shelton Pizza. 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I've got Foo Fighters and Monkey Wrench.
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1: Sweltering heat, summer storms, wind, and hail. 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
1: Uh-oh, you know who that is? That's right, it's your pal, Bobo the Clown! Yay! Hey, Bobo, wanna play a game? Okay, look up, look down, now look at Mr. Frying Pan. Uh-oh, Bobo, fall down, go boom.
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0: 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It's Manfred Mann and Blinded by the Light. 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We'll be featuring Pink Floyd, Wish You Were Here. They released it on September 12th, 1975, their ninth studio album. 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
10: When I first read the reports about our state representative, Jeff Dotseth, I could hardly believe it was real. The details are so disturbing. According to court filings, Dotseth, quote, choked, punched, kicked, slapped, pinned, and smothered his then-wife. Not only that, he allegedly abused his stepson and even beat the family's 14-year-old dog. Then, after he was elected to the Minnesota State House, instead of protecting families, Dotseth voted to make it easy for domestic abusers like himself to access firearms. I know, it seems unbelievable, but look it up for yourself. This kind of behavior should be disqualifying, regardless of political party. How can Jeff Dotseth, who allegedly abused his own family, keep our families safe? We can't let Jeff Dotseth keep representing us in the Minnesota State House.
11: 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It is not coordinated with or approved by any candidate, nor is any candidate responsible for it.
0: UKQ satellite weather. Could see some thunder boomers here and there mixed in with a partly cloudy sky. 79 for a high for your Saturday. We're looking at 70 degrees, partly cloudy skies. And for Sunday, cooling down to 64 and cloudy skies. Monday, we could see some rain out there. Nothing but a good time. It's Poison on KQ.

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2: Run down some random facts. 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And check this out. It came with big penalties. 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A pass that didn't touch anyone was considered a turnover.
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Classic Rock 95 KQDS. She's a Rainbow. The Rolling Stones. I'm Chris Allen. I'm out of here. I will be back tonight at 7 o'clock for your Friday edition of The Night Flight. I've got the afternoon train wreck ready to roll. 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

0: 1 minute after 3 o'clock, the afternoon train wreck, final time this week on the train wreck, unless you, of course, include the best of the worst of the afternoon train wreck, which takes place tomorrow morning. This will be the last live show, and we've got the train wreck this week. I'm wondering, and show of hands, please, how many of you out there are from Michigan? Okay, let's see. Jesse will count. You're not familiar with the you know, we were talking about the hanker for the hunk of cheese guy yesterday.
1: Uh-huh.
0: What about Romper Room? Are you familiar with Romper Room? Do you remember that show?
1: Mm-mm.
0: Not, okay. There was a, I can't remember her name, but she'd have this magic mirror thing, and she would get on there. It was a children's show.
1: Okay.
0: Right? And she would get on there and say, I can see Eddie, and I can see Jimmy, and look, there's Timmy and Kathy, you know.
1: Well, she sounds like a creep.
0: It was all just a ruse, but it was a children's show, you know. And so if you were 3-year-old that happened to be named Kathy, you know, you're like, whoa, she really can see me, you know.
1: Oh, she's talking to the audience,
0: yes.
1: Not like kids in the room.
0: No. Like to the audience. So
1: oh,
0: if you're
1: that
0: watching,
1: is fun if you're a kid and you hear your name.
0: Sure. And I'm just thinking you could do the same thing. How many people out there are listening from Michigan right now?
1: Oh, I see the hand of Jimmy and Bobby and Billy Joe.
0: You
1: and
0: are a
1: Anita.
0: Billy Joe, really.
1: Yeah.
0: You're a quick learner. You could host Romper Room just like
1: there
0: that.
1: There you go.
0: Anybody
1: I too could
0: remember?
1: Have this little cardboard cutout circle and put my face in it.
0: Hmm. I bring this up because, and you can always text us, you know, by the way, if you're from Michigan, if you live in Michigan. The text line is the same as the studio line, 218-724-7625. I'm bringing this up because about 8,200, it's quite a bit, that's a chunk of people, 8,200 Michigan residents received enhanced driver's licenses or state IDs with printing mistakes after an error by the state's vendor. The cards, which were printed on August 26th by a company called IDemia, included a generic stock photo and generic date of birth in the lower right-hand corner instead of the cardholder's information. So 8,200 people all got the same picture on their driver's licenses.
1: It's Jane Doe and John Smith.
0: No, it was actually Ann Car Driver. Ann Car Driver. State officials are stressing that the wrong information does not belong to another Michigan resident, so someone else's private data wasn't exposed, if that's what your concern is. I'm just wondering if anybody got one of those out there. Anybody who needs identification while waiting can print a temporary license or ID online. Can also visit the Secretary of State branch office. People whose old license or ID has not yet expired can continue using it for travel until the corrected card arrives. Yeah, say, for example, you know, in this day and age where you need one of those, you know, I don't think you need an enhanced, but you need a real ID. And you got Ann Car Driver. And someone over at the TSA goes, I don't know, Ralph. Seen a lot of Ann Car Drivers coming through.
1: Oh, my gosh. Can you imagine, though, if you had to go on a trip and you were banking on that?
0: No.
1: And now you got to wait.
0: Yeah, then you go, wait a minute, who's this? And, I don't know. So, anyway, have we heard anybody from Michigan? Anybody?
1: No. Radio silence over here. People don't love us no more.
0: No, well, not in the UP anyway, evidently, which is fine. That makes sense, actually. You're very sensible people. It is 5 minutes after 3 o'clock. Jesse's got a look at our weather.
1: Just real quick, Aaron from Grand Rapids said, I just heard a nice crisp can open. Who cracked a beer? Unfortunately, it wasn't a beer, but it was a nice crispy Diet Coke.
0: Oh, I did not hear that. Okay.
1: Yeah, I just cracked her.
0: Let's cracking open a beer here.
1: Not yet.
0: No.
1: Not yet. That's later activities. Mm. Right now, there is a chance of some showers, mainly after 5 p.m. Right now, it's mostly cloudy, a high near 79. It has been warm today. Did you get that random burst of rain this morning?
0: It was downtown.
1: Yeah.
0: I mean, I was here already and it was pouring rain. And all of a sudden I hear my name bandied about on the airwaves on the morning show. And like I usually do with the morning show, I just didn't pay any attention at all. But then Bruce came in and I said, why are you throwing my name around on the airwaves? And he goes, oh, well, because you like to say, Because Hunter had said, when it was pouring rain, Hunter said that, well, this wasn't supposed to happen. And Bruce decided to go to the Robic file and said, well, Tom would say, is it raining outside right now? And Hunter said, yes. Well, then it was supposed to rain.
1: Such a smart guy.
0: Well, it's true. Yeah. It's 100% true. Just because somebody said it was going to do something doesn't mean that's what it was going to do.
1: It's predictable, yet unpredictable. That's how weather rolls.
0: Yeah.
1: Tonight is where there's a chance of some severe weather coming in. Chance of showers and thunderstorms, low around 59. It will be breezy. I'm not exactly sure on the timing of this. I mean, it kind of says it here on the National Weather Service. Dan mentioned this morning maybe after 7 p.m. is where things could ramp up. Adam was talking yesterday about severe storms, possibly tornadic activity. So we'll have to talk to them to get a little more details because I don't want to botch the severe weather.
0: Right.
1: It's not my job to botch it. It's someone else's job. So we'll let them do that.
0: Yeah, leave it up to Hunter.
1: Exactly. Otherwise, it's supposed to clear out by tomorrow. Sunny, a high near 68. Sunday, mostly sunny, a high near 63. Looks like our next chance of some possible showers is Monday. And then as of right now, the remainder of the week is staying in that mid-60 degree area. In Two Harbors right now, it's 75. In Superior, 84. In the Twin Cities, it's 85. Ashland is 82. Up on the range, 76. Duluth International, 79. Sky Harbor Airport down by the water, it's fair and breezy, 82.
0: Well, we'll see if we can zero in on some weather details at about 4:35. Chief Meteorologist Adam Lorch from Northern News Now will bring us that. We've also got trending on the 20s. Speaking of Northern News Now, someone over there will chat with us at about 3:50 to see what they're working on as far as local stories go here in the Twin Ports area. And in the 5 o'clock hour, train wreck tidbits. We'll have train wreck leftovers. We bang the drum at 5 o'clock to properly usher in the weekend. And of course, great rock and roll. Here's Tom Petty, KQ.

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0: Northland's number one radio station, classic rock KQ's Bon Jovi Runaway. I told you that, I think I mentioned that Mary Beth is, she's just starting Sex in the City, you know, the show.
1: I did not know that.
0: But... And just way into it. I don't even know when the thing came out. Decades ago? I mean, it's been a while, right?
1: I think it's 90s.
0: Have you seen it?
1: So I tried. I couldn't get into it. But it came out in, I think, the 90s or the 2000s. It was like...
0: That's what I want to say. It's been a while.
1: It was around the Friends era. Yeah. And it took place in New York City.
0: Yeah. I have not been watching it with her, but I walked into in the living room where she was watching it. And there on the screen was Sarah Jessica Parker getting ready to play Twister with John Bon Jovi.
1: Ah.
0: Who evidently was a guest star on the show at some point. When I say Twister, I mean literally Twister. I'm sure it led to something else. It is called Sex in the City.
1: Twister in the Sheets.
0: You know, with John Bon Jovi. Yeah.
1: Ooh, he must have been in his prime then, too.
0: He was a young guy. Yeah, he was a youngster. He had short hair, though. So I don't know at what point, being a youngster, that he cut his hair short. Because he used to have, you know, kind of long hair.
1: Mm-hmm.
0: You know, anyway. 3:18, the time. It's the afternoon train wreck. You ready to do trending?
1: Sure am.
0: Well, then I'm going to hit the sounder.
2: Now trending on the 20s on the afternoon train wreck.
1: Trending brought to you by Chad Record, your farmer's insurance agent. Of course, we have to mention this today. The nation is marking 25 years since the September 11th.

0: show you a video, but they had the exact number of drones as victims. It's like 2,997 or something along those lines, and they had that many drones. They had two double helixes going up in the place of where the towers were, and then the drones actually formed in the shapes of the towers.
1: Wow.
0: I have chills now.
1: Wow, that's incredible.
0: It was an amazing tribute.
1: I'll have to check that out. I'm sure it'll be on YouTube or something, but yeah. I didn't watch anything last night. So
0: yeah, it was beautiful.
1: Mm-hmm.
0: Here's some good news. The CDC says the nation's largest ever cyclosporiasis, I never say it right.
1: Yeah.
0: Explosive diarrhea outbreak.
1: Everybody relates to that one.
0: Has come to
1: when you describe it that way.
0: It's come to an end.
1: It is?
0: They say, yes. Okay. Nearly 20,000 people were sickened by the foodborne illness, which health officials linked to shredded iceberg lettuce supplied by Taylor Farms. The outbreak led to the worst explosive diarrhea season in U.S. history, including two deaths. Ooh, bad day for Michigan with this one. Both deaths occurred in Michigan, the state at the center of the largest outbreak.
1: Yeah, they were hit particularly hard there.
0: They can't catch a break.
1: And certainly very tragic. There were two deaths involved.
0: Yeah. But it's good that they got it under control, it seems, they're saying. So.
1: That's good.
0: This story absolutely baffled me. Did you know falling asleep with the lights on could be bad for your heart?
1: Well, it's a good thing I don't do that then.
0: A new Tulane University study finds that even small amounts of nighttime lights are linked to changes in your heart's structure and function.
1: Really? What?
0: Yeah.
1: Who decided to do that study?
0: I don't know, but they say even like falling asleep with a TV on or a nightlight on.
1: Okay.
0: Researchers say the changes are similar to those caused by chronic stress or heart injury.
1: Interesting.
0: It is interesting. Like, I need to read more about this because how?
1: Is that what you do? Is that why you're worried?
0: I don't.
1: You have a little nightlight there for you? You don't get scared?
0: You know, if I did, that wouldn't be embarrassing.
1: Okay.
0: They recommend keeping bedrooms as dark as possible by turning off screens, using blackout curtains, and covering bright lights on electronics.
1: Okay.
0: So.
1: You ever wear one of those masks?
0: Every night.
1: Do you? Really? Mm-hmm. Okay.
0: It's like a must-have. I bring it everywhere I travel and sleep. Like, I need my eye mask everywhere I go.
1: I've got one of those in case my wife wants to stay up and watch something. So I'll just throw on the mask, you know, and then fall asleep.
0: To keep your heart healthy.
1: Well, that's not what I had in mind.
0: Well, now it's, you know, it works for that too.
1: Obviously.
0: That is what's trending.
1: 3:22, it's the afternoon train wreck here on KQ.
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4: Why is the Sheriff's Department handing laptops or iPads to defendants?
3: 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Not once. 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David Crowley even authorized the program again in 2025.
4: It's preposterous.
5: He's right. I'm Tom Tiffany, and as governor, I will protect victims and not give violent criminals the tools to harass them.
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12: I'm Chief Meteorologist Adam Lorch with Northern News Now. We will be seeing a line of showers and thunderstorms sweeping across the region tonight, arriving in the Twin Ports sometime around 10 p.m. Strong and severe storms are possible, especially in central and north-central Minnesota. Tomorrow, high of 68 degrees, clearing skies with northwest winds 10 to 20, gusting to 25, and then a high of only 62 on Sunday, but should see some sunshine there as well. With Northern News Now, I'm Adam Lorch for Classic Rock KQ.
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0: There aren't any NFL games tonight, right? I mean, we've done the, so far. All the rest of the games are going to be on Sunday and Monday, right?
1: They might drop a surprise. I don't know.
0: I don't think there's a game tonight or a game tomorrow. I wouldn't be surprised if there were one, but I don't think there is. The football predicting stingrays or whatever those rays are in the
1: what?
0: In the rays down in the that aquarium in the Mall of America.
1: They predict.
0: You ever
1: football?
0: Been there? That aquarium? It's not bad. Yeah, they have them guess how the Vikings will do.
1: Oh.
0: Every year they put together. These are cow nose rays.
1: Okay.
0: They're guessing the Vikings' record as the season kicks off Sunday. Cow nose rays dove into their optimism in sea life and Mall of America in. I'm just going to read the exact words. With fantastic news for football fans across the state. Cow nose rays in Stingray Bay at Sea Life picked the Vikings to go 10-7 this season.
1: Ooh, it's high stakes.
0: The aquarists fed the rays their favorite shrimp snack, and whichever one the rays went to first was declared their pick. They did predict a loss to the Packers this Sunday.
1: How dare they?
0: And then they also picked a loss to the Bears the next week.
1: How dare they?
0: Then they feel confident the Vikings are going to go on a tear, going on a winning run the rest of the year. Hopefully 10-7 is enough to...
1: That's very scientific of them.
0: Yeah. I think you answered the question on... You know, because it could go really well, or it could go really bad, you know? We just really don't know...
1: It's usually how it goes.
0: Kyler Murray, how he's going to be, because that's the way he's been. He's been either really good... Or meh.
1: No. I have faith in Kyler Murray.
0: Do you? Why?
1: Because he has weapons, and also did JJ. That's not really an excuse. Just because I think they can whip him in shape, get him ready for this team, and I feel it in my soul that Kyler Murray is going to be a star this season.
0: You might remember. Actually, you probably don't remember, but in 1998 when they brought Randall Cunningham in as the quarterback, and it was the best Vikings team ever, you know, with Randy Moss and Chris Carter and Robert Smith. Randall Cunningham was the quarterback, and the Vikings were, you know, not all that remarkable the season before that, but that was as good as that got. They only lost one game, and then, well, we know what happened. Gary Anderson, wide right or right left? All I know is he didn't make the field goal.
1: Oh, yeah. Have you ever seen How I Met Your Mother, that show?
0: A couple of times, but not really.
1: Well, one of the main characters, Marshall Erickson, he's from St. Cloud, Minnesota.
0: Okay.
1: And they mentioned Duluth a few times in it, but he's like the biggest Vikings fan.
0: Okay, I think I knew that, yeah.
1: And in New York City, there's like this bar dedicated to the Vikings that they go to, and they can't mention that. Because everyone in the bar goes, and they throw their hands up and start chugging beer because
0: it was terrible.
1: Of that field goal.
0: It was one of those moments that is just, it was awful.
1: Yeah.
0: It lingers there, just like about another dozen memories of the Vikings.
1: Let's list them, shall we?
0: Who do you love? It's George Thorogood, KQ.

0: 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Sunday, going to be watching the Vikings together. Maybe it's the Packers you're going to be watching. Maybe it's both teams over at Tiggs Barbecue on Sunday. I think it gets underway at like 3:20 kickoff.
1: 3:25.
0: Okay, that's what it is. Vikings v. Packers, Tiggs Barbecue, Pike Lake. Jason Manning will be your host. Prizes galore. Whole bunch of Viking tickets to give away throughout the season, too, and that'll be happening every week. Speaking of Vikings and Packers, former Packer quarterback Aaron Rodgers, see what he let loose on this week, just the other day?
1: Yeah, and who cares? He's just talking about his ex.
0: Shailene Woodley, at what point in the sit-down on the Not Just Football podcast, he alleged that she told him shortly after accepting his proposal, quote, "Before we get married, I gotta go bleep this guy."
1: Kill him?
0: Not sure that's what she was talking about. He did not name who Woodley was allegedly referring to. He said the actress removed her engagement ring by March of 2021, later told him, quote, "I don't want to be with you," despite attempts to reconcile. He said, quote, "We had a couple of times where we tried to get reunited. Nothing ever happened." Now, Rodgers pushed back against Woodley's past comments about struggling emotionally after their relationship, telling her to, quote, "move on with your life. Don't mention me." Well, evidently he hasn't, you know, why is he bringing it up, you know, if it's...
1: Because she just won an Emmy.
0: Oh, she did? For what?
1: A guest appearance on some show as like a guest. She won like the female equivalent of what Rob Reinert won.
0: Hmm.
1: Like walk-on role or something.
0: Okay.
1: So she's been in the media, but she hasn't been talking about him recently.
0: Well, she did at one point said, and this is a quote, she described dating Aaron Rodgers during that period, quote, as the lowest low of her life. Good Lord. He's reportedly since married a woman named Brittany.
1: Who no one has ever seen in their life.
0: Called the one that got away. So, I don't know. That's about all I want to talk about as far as Aaron Rodgers goes. He's still quarterback and he's with Pittsburgh. Now, that's all I'm going to say. It is 3:39, afternoon train wreck.
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10: When I first read the reports about our state representative, Jeff Dotseth, I could hardly believe it was real. The details are so disturbing. According to court filings, Dotseth, quote, choked, punched, kicked, slapped, pinned, and smothered his then-wife. Not only that, he allegedly abused his stepson and even beat the family's 14-year-old dog. Then, after he was elected to the Minnesota State House, instead of protecting families, Dotseth voted to make it easy for domestic abusers like himself to access firearms. I know, it seems unbelievable, but look it up for yourself. This kind of behavior should be disqualifying, regardless of political party. How can Jeff Dotseth, who allegedly abused his own family, keep our families safe? We can't let Jeff Dotseth keep representing us in the Minnesota State House.
11: 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It is not coordinated with or approved by any candidate, nor is any candidate responsible for it.
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14: 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Money is power. 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

0: 3:44 afternoon, a train wreck. Great album on the turntable tomorrow for Final Vinyl, brought to you by Music Go Round. It'll be
1: Pink Floyd, beat you to it.
0: Here's Leonard Skinner.
1: Wish you were here.
0: Wish you were here. Ronnie Rondell, remember he's the stunt man on the cover, the guy that was burning. They're on the parking lot of the Warner Brothers, California, and they're shaking hands, famous album cover. That's what we're going to have. You're not going to be able to see the album cover, but you will be able to hear sides one and two. Jason Manning will do the hosting of Final Vinyl tomorrow morning, brought together by Music Go Round on Central Entrance in Duluth. We're going to chat with Briggs LeSavage coming up here in just a bit from Northern News Now. Talk about news headlines. And it's Leonard Skinner, Classic Rock KQ.

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0: We launch into the weekend, Briggs. How are you?
1: Oh, no.
0: I don't hear Briggs yet.
1: Have you checked your little buttons?
3: Hello?
0: Ah! Oh, there she is, see?
3: Hi, I'm here.
0: How are you, Briggs?
3: I'm good. How are you guys?
0: Pretty good. I was just going to check my little button because that's what Jesse told me to do. And it had nothing to do with
3: my button.
1: Briggs, you should have messed with him and waited till he hit it and then been like, hi, guys.
3: Gotcha.
0: Let's see.
3: Gotcha. Yeah.
0: How are you guys doing? Good. Thank you very much. How are you?
3: Good, good. I'm happy it's Friday, you know.
0: I hear you.
3: As usual, but it's kind of a gloomy day, so it's felt a little bit more tiring, you know, just coming into work and I have a fun weekend ahead because my son Wells, who's going to be two relatively soon, he is starting gymnastics this weekend.
1: Yeah,
3: at the Woodland Wives. Yay! I'm so excited. I don't know what toddler gymnastics is like. I'm pretty sure they're just going to run around the gym, but I am here for it. I'm so excited.
0: I think they get to bounce, as I recall, when my daughter was very young and she was in gymnastics. I think they do a lot of bouncing.
1: They do.
3: Perfect. Yeah. He loves to bounce.
0: Falling into cushions and things like that. So, you know, it's the same things adults like to do, honestly.
1: And that, that Woodland Y is great. They have all the bells and whistles for gymnastics, and it's a really great place for kids.
3: Oh, perfect. Yeah, I grew up like in the general vicinity of Woodland, and I didn't even know that like the Woodland YMCA existed. I think I had been living under a rock something.
0: It isn't that old. I want to say it's within the last 10, 15 years is when it arrived there.
1: It's very much not in eyesight. It's kind of tucked back, so you have to kind of go.
0: That's my voting place, so I have to walk through the gymnastics area in order to vote.
1: Okay.
0: And cool. Go into the other room.
1: You hit the uneven bars real quick?
0: Try to. I hit the pommel horse and do six or seven rotations and then move on to...
3: that's not incorporated into the lesson plan tomorrow, I'm going to make sure Wells gets some pommel horse time, too, so he can be like that one guy at the Olympics a couple years ago.
0: Oh, yeah. Yep.
3: It'll be fun.
0: Okay, what are you guys working on with the Northern News Now today as far as the newsroom goes?
3: Yeah, of course, today being the 25th anniversary of the attacks on 9/11, there are several events coming up in the Northland tonight to pay tributes to all the lives lost that day. In Grand Rapids tonight, there will be a community remembrance program at 6:30 at the Old Central School grounds. And then in Proctor, the VFW is going to host a ceremony as well. That one's going to start. The event itself starts at 5:00 with the ceremony and program starting at 6:30. This morning, too, firefighters from all around the Northland carried on their tradition of honoring all the lives lost on 9/11, including the 343 firefighters who died that day. We'll take you there and explain why this way of honoring the victims is so meaningful to these local firefighters coming up at 5:00. Also tonight, of course, we're tracking the chance for some severe weather. Chief Meteorologist Adam Lorch can have the latest on that tonight, but a lot of high schools seeing that forecast decided to bump up some of the football games that they had planned. A lot of games, you know, usually start around that 6 to 7 window. We're hearing of some games that are going to start as early as like 4:30 this afternoon, including a game featuring Rock Ridge. So we're going to have our team scattered about the Northland tonight, gathering highlights from all those early games and a couple that did decide to stay later too. They might get impacted by the weather a little bit. Chance tonight for rain, high winds, even some chances for tornadoes as well. So lots to be on the lookout for tonight for the very latest. Of course, you can tune in tonight. Adam's going to have the latest forecast, but downloading our Northern News Now First Alert weather app will send you alerts right for where you live as well.
0: All right, Briggs, appreciate it.
1: Thank you, Briggs.
0: What were you doing over there?
1: I'm old, and I went to go
0: around off the yard.
1: My hip, like, locked, you know, it's fine.
3: Oh, again. That's the worst. Truly not the worst. Thanks, right. Briggs. Have a lovely weekend.
0: Thanks,
3: you.
0: Briggs.
3: Bye.
0: 3:55 afternoon train wreck here on KQ.
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10: 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Then let's go.

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0: Trending on the 20s. We'll also chat with Chief Meteorologist Adam Lorch about the weather and coming up at about 3:50 on their TV tonight. 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
1: Italy is considering outlawing texting in crosswalks starting in October. The government is proposing fines of around $90 if you're caught looking at your phone while using a crosswalk.
2: Awesome. 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
1: The measure will not apply to pedestrians using earphones and hands-free devices, so phone calls or listening to music are fine, but holding your phone up to your ear would be considered distracted.
2: 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I've seen it. 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
1: You just put that phone in your pocket and you enjoy the walk.
2: It there.
1: And get where you need to go. It's simple as that. We don't need laws. You don't need the government telling you to keep your phone out of your face.
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0: 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That's it. No screwing around. 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
1: Sir, now that you've got your check, do you plan on quitting your job driving this truck?
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2: 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And I got enough cigarettes to last me and my family for the rest of our lives. 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

0: 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Soul Asylum before that, Heart in there. And Quiet Riot, part of that long set. On the afternoon train wrecks, Tom and Jesse, 4 o'clock hour, being brought to you by Arrowhead Auto Body.
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2: President Trump is defending his proposal to give Americans a $5,000 dividend if Republicans retain control of Congress in... Okay, what am I saying? Can we start that over?
0: He's defending the fact that he's...
2: I know. I just babble my way through it. Let's try it again.
0: Okay.
2: President Trump is defending his proposal to give Americans a $5,000 dividend if Republicans retain control of Congress in November. Trump told reporters he sees the payment as a reward for Americans who had to put up with what he called a horrible situation under former President Biden. His comments came after he was asked whether the proposal was intended to encourage voters to turn out in the midterm elections. He was also very mean to that reporter I saw.
0: Well, I mean, which he's got a history of. There was another reporter that asked him, said, well, if we can just, why don't we just give it to him now?
2: Yeah, I did see that as well.
0: And I think he called her a horrible person, too. So, there you have it.
2: The CDC is issuing a health alert over an increase in...

0: wildlife or sick animals. See, that's the problem, because we just see now on social media all these people trying to come in contact with wild animals.
1: Yeah.
0: So they're just getting bit. Anyone who was bitten or scratched by a potential rabid animal should seek medical attention right away. Rabies?
1: Well, no kidding. Was that, I mean, is that different than before?
0: I mean, no, but I think maybe they're saying, they're like telling people like, maybe they're getting bit or scratched and not seeking medical attention. And they're like, no, you like, because they think they're fine. They're just putting out, you know, a PSA. Remember, if this is an unknown animal that attacks you in some way, go get a rabies shot no matter what.
1: If you get rabies, you will die.
0: If it's not treated, yes.
1: Not treated.
0: Quickly.
1: Soon enough. Yeah. You'll die.
0: Yes. It's like a 100% mortality rate once you get to the point where you're showing symptoms. U.S. Bank Stadium is adding several technology upgrades for this NFL season. New open gate security screening will allow fans to enter without emptying their pockets or having approved bags physically inspected. The Vikings Express Pass will use facial recognition to pull up registered fans' tickets. And the team store is getting RFID self-checkout. The Vikings host the Packers Sunday at 3:25 Central.
1: Interesting.
0: I don't like the face ID thing.
1: Well, it's everywhere already, so.
0: I know.
1: Why not U.S. Bank Stadium?
0: I guess. You know what they should upgrade is their acoustics. That should be what they upgrade in U.S. Bank Stadium.
1: Yeah. They don't need that for Viking games, but I get you.
0: If you're going to hold huge concerts there, how about you give the upper bowl some good quality?
1: They have tried to do it. They've tried to open windows in certain strategic spots, but
0: it's bad.
1: It hasn't been real good for people who are in the cheap seats.
0: Yeah, I guess that's what you pay for. That is what's trending.
1: 421 Afternoon Trainwreck on KQ.
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1: What follows is an important question from Milwaukee County Judge David Borowski.
2: Why is the Sheriff's Department handing laptops or iPads to defendants?
1: There's only one reason, and that's David Crowley. David Crowley gave tablets to every inmate in Milwaukee County, regardless of their crime. And what happened next? A domestic abuser used a county-issued tablet to contact and threaten his victim more than 1,500 times. A triple murder suspect used one to intimidate a witness. Another inmate accessed child pornography. And who signed off on the program? David Crowley. Not once. Twice. David Crowley even authorized the program again in 2025.
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1: That's right. 4:27, 4 o'clock hour, brought to you by Arrowhead Auto Body. Chief Meteorologist Adam Lorch in just a few minutes. Tell us about these potential severe storms we could be seeing tonight. TV tonight, we bang the drum. Coming up at about 5 o'clock. Tidbits and leftovers and more all coming up in the 5 o'clock hour. Nobody's fool, Jesse. Steps to be the name of the song from Cinderella, KQ.

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0: Lorch, what's happening, man?
4: It's going to be a busy night for me, I think.
0: I think that is. It was kind of a busy morning. That Hunter's words, he goes, that's not supposed to happen.
4: It was a little bit of a surprise to hear some rumbles of thunder that early in the morning. I did not anticipate that.
0: Did I see, like, out in the, maybe you remember seeing something like this, Jesse, out in the Pike Lake area? Did they get hail?
5: I saw someone say that on the text line. I live in the Pike Lake area, though, and it was super heavy rain for like 4 minutes.
0: Okay.
4: Sure.
5: And then, like, yeah, I heard the thunder and stuff, but I don't know. Maybe somewhere in the area they got some hail. Yeah.
0: Well, it ain't over yet, right, Adam?
4: No. In fact, we do have a severe thunderstorm warning in northern St. Louis County and northern Lake County right now, heading towards the Babbitt area. Looks like a supercell with a pretty good hail core. So some large hail up to 1.5 inches diameter. Radar is indicating even larger hail possible with that storm too, along with up to 50 to 60 mile per hour wind gusts. So if you're in the path of that storm, definitely go inside. Stay away from any windows. We do have some run-of-the-mill thunderstorms kind of up towards Chisholm and Virginia and Eveleth, and some more cells popping up in portions of Itasca County that aren't severe now but might be. And then we have a little tiny baby cell moving into the Twin Ports right now. So we're going to be seeing another brief shower here very shortly. Strong to severe storms possible through about 10 or 11 tonight. The further east and the later it gets, the less chance of severe weather we will see. Those storms should move out by about 2 or 3 a.m., and then we're going to be seeing quiet conditions tomorrow, partly cloudy skies, breezy northwest winds with highs in the 60s and lower 70s. And on Sunday, that cool air settles in, so we're going to be seeing some low 60s for highs, maybe even just upper 50s to our north. So that's definitely going to be a cooler day, good for some football Sunday, which I'm looking forward to.
0: Right on. Okay. Well, have a good weekend, my friend.
4: Yeah, you guys too, and definitely stay tuned for updates on Northern News Now here with these storms.
0: We'll do that, okay. Thanks very much. Adam Lorch, everybody, with Chief Meteorologist with Northern News Now. It is 4:38 on the afternoon train wreck here on KQ.
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10: 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The details are so disturbing. According to court filings, Dotseth, quote, choked, punched, kicked, slapped, pinned, and smothered his then-wife. Not only that, he allegedly abused his stepson and even beat the family's 14-year-old dog. Then, after he was elected to the Minnesota State House, instead of protecting families, Dotseth voted to make it easy for domestic abusers like himself to access firearms. 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How can Jeff Dotseth, who allegedly abused his own family, keep our families safe? We can't let Jeff Dotseth keep representing us in the Minnesota State House.
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0: much more.
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6: It's 4:44 on the Afternoon train wreck. 4 o'clock hour from Arrowhead Auto Body. TV tonight here in just a few. Banging the drum at the top of the hour to bring in the weekend. That's what I'm saying. 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
6: 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It's Lenny Kravitz now on Classic Rock. Moving stuff around. KQ.

0: Oh, yeah, it's my turn.
1: I just heard the gasp in silence.
0: I was just sitting there watching him going, oh, there's 1 second left on Kravitz.
1: What do I do?
0: What should I do? Well, it's this. It's turn on the microphone and talk. Lenny Kravitz, fly away. It is 4:48, afternoon train wreck here on KQ.
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0: TV Tonight brought to you by Shelton's Pizza. It's Friday. Go get some Shelton's. Grab some Shelton's pizzas. Stuff your freezers with them. Go to your favorite place, your favorite frozen food section. Get Shelton's. Load up for the weekend. It's football on Sunday and all that. If they don't have Shelton's at your favorite frozen food place, you should ask them why. As we launch into the weekend, speaking of football, the Vikings and Packers are going to be CBS 325 kickoff, as you mentioned. Action will start hot and heavy. Green Bay Packers v. the Minnesota Vikings on CBS. I don't think Tony Romo's going to be back, is he? Because that's their A game.
1: I don't think so.
0: But he will be coming back. I think I did see a statement that he's seeking the help that he needs.
1: Is it Jim
0: for substance.
1: Nance? And wait, they said who was taking over Tony's spot while he was gone.
0: I think they did, but
1: yeah.
0: Somebody can Google that. Anybody can Google this?
1: I gotcha.
0: Won't need to Google it. Anyway, question is what kind of danger the Vikings will be. They could be a dangerous team, but that could mean either really good or really bad. Kyler Murray's ineffective, or if he's injured, then we have another quarterback battle on with JJ and Carson.
1: Why are you even putting that in the universe? Don't.
0: I just think it's a possibility. I've watched this team enough. I'm not, you know.
1: You're putting bad vibes out there, Tom.
0: Maybe I am, but there it is. I think it's probably in everybody's mind. That's what we're charged to do on, you know, on this radio station. It's talk about what people are talking about. They're talking about that. How's Kyler Murray going to be?
1: I'm just going to say that if he gets hurt, the pitchforks better come to your house.
0: Remember that episode when he was in Arizona, Kyler Murray said or whatever indicated, or there was a report that he wasn't looking at game films because he had it all up here.
1: Mm.
0: Instead, he was playing video games. Do you remember that?
1: I don't, but
0: yeah,
1: they better that was slap Kyler, him into shape.
0: That was Kyler Murray. Well, I don't know if he... What KOC thinks about that, but
1: people are so mean to him too because he's so small. They're like, he can't see over.
6: Was he tiny?
1: The O line, yeah, he's a tiny dude.
0: When you say tiny, he's like 5'11".
1: He's tiny for like, you know, an NFL,
0: which is an inch taller than me. So, you know, yeah, I guess for an NFL quarterback, that's shorter. But so what? Russell Wilson is.
1: Yeah.
0: I think he's done okay. Let's see. The Secret Lives of Mormon Wives, season 5, is now available on Hulu and Disney. So, Holly's all excited about
6: yes.
0: that.
6: Yes. Yay.
0: Taylor Frankie Paul still carrying the fallout from her canceled Bachelorette season and all the other stuff.
6: Still wreaking havoc.
0: Evidently.
1: Did you guys see that Judge Judy's retiring?
6: I thought she already did.
0: I thought she did too.
1: No, she just moved to, she's now what? She's not a, she moved to a different show.
0: Okay.
1: But she's retiring from television after more than 30 years on air.
0: Okay.
1: Judy Justice, that's her new series. Instead of Judge Judy, Judy Justice. She's 83 years old.
0: Is she that old?
1: Mm-hmm.
0: Okay.
1: She says she has other interests and is ready to step away from hair and makeup. She'll remain behind the scenes as a producer on Adam Levy's new courtroom series, Adam's Law, which okay. will premiere on September 14th.
0: The producer. Doing what? You know? Showing up just, every now and then, have a cup of coffee from the
6: yeah.
0: the back room.
6: Yeah, have the name attached.
0: Everything going okay easy, here? Easy. All right, I'm going to head home. Give me a call if you need anything. A killer story. This is right up Jesse's alley. 3-part docuseries available on HBO Max. It digs into the Dana Chandler case and what really happened in the 2002 double homicide of her ex-husband and his girlfriend after one unaffiliated couple is convinced Chandler didn't do it. The latest, Chandler is serving consecutive life terms after her 2025 conviction for the murders. I just know that you love that kind of stuff.
1: What's it called?
0: It's called The Perfect... Oh. Or no, it's called A Killer Story.
1: Okay.
0: Three-part docuseries on HBO Max.
1: It's out now?
0: Yes, it is.
1: Let's go.
0: Yep.
1: Sounds like Friday night to me.
0: There is a seven-part drama series available on Netflix called The Perfect Lie. After a house fire kills someone in a close-knit friend group, four couples start questioning which parts of their lives are built on lies. Mm. God, that sounds awful.
1: Sounds like Pretty
6: Little
1: Liars.
6: Sounds very lifetimey.
0: It does it very lifetimey. And I know this is another one for Jessie because I know she's a huge fan of Jake and Logan Paul.
6: Who isn't? Who isn't?
0: Right?
1: Gross.
0: They're hosting a competition fight series coming to Hulu and ESPN featuring the duo not only taking the ring themselves, but teaching the next generation of wrestlers the ropes.
1: Ugh, I hate them. God.
0: I know you do.
1: They're the type of people that would fight a chimpanzee.
0: And they would not. I don't think they'd do that. Mm-hmm. I think they're at least wise enough not to do that. The Pit is going to be honored from Cedars-Sinai Hollywood Leadership Award for the authentic portrayal of emergency medicine. Noah Wiley, John Wells, R. Scott Gemmel will accept the honor October 11th at Sunset Soiree. I've had enough of that story.
1: I don't even know what you just said.
0: I don't even either. Anyway. Oh, I should look at Lifetime, right? Because it's Friday. I'm sorry, I'm not even ready for that at all. Let's see, speaking of Lifetime Movie Network, hit that, click that, scroll down to channel 253 on DirecTV, and what do we have? Let's see. It's they're reruns.
1: Rats.
0: Big Lies in a Small Town and The Daughter She Left Behind.
1: Those sound like reruns. Doozies.
0: Those are reruns, right? Yeah, they are. Big Lies in a Small Town is from 2022, and The Daughter She Left Behind is from earlier this year. But there's a movie, Vanished in an Instant, which is one of your favorites.
6: Love it. My favorite's in it.
0: Is there another way to vanish?
1: Oh, that's what I was going to say. Like, how do you vanish slowly?
0: Vanished in 47 minutes.
1: Yeah. The word implies that it's instant.
0: All right. Anything else? What did you watch last night? I know you watched the World Trade Center stuff last night, right?
1: I didn't. Oh, yes. I did watch. I thought you were talking about the documentary. I did watch that earlier last week. Yes, I watched some of that. I actually watched. So Netflix has, we talked about this a little, but they have what's called Instadocs. So it's like documentary that comes out like that. It was like 28 minutes. It was the one on the President Trump switching planes.
0: So they're called Instadocs? Really?
1: Yeah, they're called Netflix Instadocs.
0: Okay.
1: So they're like ones that...
0: You get like power documentary makers?
1: I guess.
0: Gotta make this
1: because
0: 24 hours.
1: This all happened in July.
0: Okay.
1: And there's already like a small documentary about it.
0: Huh. It just sounds like an extended news story.
1: Kind of, yeah. It wasn't long. It wasn't like super in-depth, but they did have people who were on the plane, reporters who were on the decoy plane. It was kind of interesting.
0: Okay.
1: So watched that, and then I switched over to SVU. So that's my comfort show.
0: Okay.
6: Oh, yeah.
0: All right. Okay, well, that's TV Tonight, unless you see something late night.
1: I do not.
0: We are going to bang the drum in just a few minutes because it's Friday, brought to you by Keyport Liquor.
1: The drought is over. The beer you used to have to bring home from vacation is finally here. After nearly 200 years, you can finally get a Yuengling right in Superior. You don't have to drive across the country anymore. Just drive across the bridge for your Yuengling.
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0: Minutes after 5 o'clock, afternoon train wreck, finally Friday. This hour, trending on the 20s, 10 train wreck tidbits, train wreck leftovers. 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
1: So for those of us that want nothing to do with tangling with a bear, for your consideration, how to survive a bear attack. And actually, it's broken down here. It says here, do not shout or make yourself big. Instead, stay calm. Keep your bear spray in your hand. Can we have a scenario if I don't have bear spray? And slowly back away while calmly in an appeasing voice. Oh, talking in a calmly in an appeasing voice.
2: So you're supposed Desert to say, Eagle would help too, I'm sure.
1: I bet it would. Yeah. So you're supposed to say nice things to the big old grizzly bear while it's thinking about how it's going to eat you first. Do not turn your back on the grizzly, but move slowly away to show you are not a threat. Apparently, we're running into some grizzly bears that are stupid.
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0: Off Back in Black, Shoot to Thrill, Classic Rock KQ, Northland's number one radio station for AC/DC there. It is 5:16. It's Tom and Jesse. We are the afternoon train wreck. The 5 o'clock hour is being brought to you by RJ Sport and Cycle.
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3: North Star, North Star, North Star Heating and Cooling.
2: Minnesota's crime rate is declining, with the biggest drop reported in the Twin Cities metro area. The state BCA says violent crimes fell 14%. Violent crimes dropped 9% in the rest of the state. The homicide rate is also down more than a third compared to 2021, when violent crimes surged nationwide. There's some good news.
0: It is good news. I read that report too. Yeah. The news that the little asterisk there.
2: Yeah.
0: Is it's still not as low as it was in 2019. So it all just, I mean, every year since then has been so elevated. But we're going, we're trending
2: decline.
0: In the right direction.
2: Yeah, definitely.
0: Yeah.
2: Florida continues to have crime, weird crime.
0: Florida?
2: Mm-hmm.
0: That's surprising.
2: Three Florida men are facing disorderly conduct charges after police say they caused a bizarre disturbance outside a, where else, Waffle House.
0: Well, yeah, that's surprising too.
2: The Smoking Gun reports the men were allegedly intoxicated.
0: At Waffle House? I didn't think they allowed that there.
2: Half-dressed, pounding on the restaurant's windows and threw beef sticks at the building around 4:30 Sunday morning.
0: Beef sticks.
2: Beef sticks.
0: Have you been to a Waffle House?
2: Yeah.
0: Okay. I don't know. I mean, they're not around here.
2: They're good.
0: You got to go further south, or they have waffles.
2: If you're hungry and need Waffle House, why are you wasting your sustenance by throwing beef sticks at the Waffle House?
0: Waffle House should be, like, their motto should be, it's 2 o'clock in the morning and you're drunk. Come on over to the Waffle House.
2: Hey, might work for them. Police found the three sitting outside a nearby laundromat. The men were ages 19 to 22, were arrested and later released on $150 bonds each.
0: Hmm. So, well, they were throwing beef sticks. It's not like it was bombs or something, you know. Well, yeah. It's Florida. It's warm there.
2: True. BuzzFeed has rounded up stories from admission officers at colleges, and they share the wildest things ever submitted on college applications, okay?
0: Okay.
2: So here they are. A girl was applying for med school, and she said she panics under pressure, lacks leadership skills, and dislikes hospitals.
0: And she's applying for med school?
2: Yeah.
0: Is it her parents that are pushing her to go to med school? Is this really the right place for you?
2: It's giving, there, I applied, okay? Another one, this is kind of genius. A kid mailed his shoe in and then said, there, now I have 1 foot in the door.
0: Ah, very clever. Very clever.
2: Strangest things on college admission applications. Someone wrote their entire essay in red.

0: creepiest place was the bathroom while using it.
1: Well, I mean, living in the moment, I suppose that's true.
0: I guess so. Another one on strangest things that people submitted on college applications. One lady said the reason she wanted to go to law school was so she could marry a lawyer. She was up front.
1: Okay.
0: She was up front. And the last one, some kid said one of his talents was being able to identify bra cup sizes by sight.
1: Yeah.
0: Very talented.
1: Mm-hmm.
0: That is what's trending.
1: 521 Afternoon Trainwreck on KQ.
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4: I'm Chief Meteorologist Adam Lorch with Northern News Now. We will be seeing a line of showers and thunderstorms sweeping across the region tonight, arriving in the Twin Ports sometime around 10 p.m. Strong and severe storms are possible, especially in central and north-central Minnesota. Tomorrow, high of 68 degrees, clearing skies with northwest winds 10 to 20, gusting to 25, and then a high of only 62 on Sunday, but should see some sunshine there as well. With Northern News Now, I'm Adam Lorch for Classic Rock KQ.
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0: Trainwreck Leftovers coming up later on this hour. The afternoon train wreck. We're also going to get some more invites in for our Duluth Lawn and Sport ALS giveaway party and presentation of a big check to Never Surrender from Duluth Lawn and Sport. That'll be happening on the 28th of September. We'll get to that in just a few. It's really remarkable that 25 years have gone by since the attack on the Twin Towers in New York and on the Pentagon. And I read something the other day that, you know, about it was a radio thing about how to present these types of things 25 years later, and pointing out that anybody 30 and under probably doesn't remember it, does not remember 9/11. So we put together these commemorations and programs and stuff to help people understand how it was, for a lot of us, just the worst day ever. It was just absolutely tragic and uncertain and grasping for answers and why it would happen and what do we do now and how many lives were just completely changed on that day. Bruce Springsteen wanted right away to pen a tune that would help us do that. And so he wrote the song The Rising. And back then, we actually put together a special mix of that song. We're going to play it right now here on Classic Rock KQ.
1: This just in front of me. Plane has crashed into one of the towers.
2: Nothing coming up behind.
3: Oh my God.
2: Making way through the darkness.
3: That looks like a second plane.
2: I can't feel nothing but this chain that binds.
1: United Airlines 93.
2: Lost track of how far I've gone.
1: Crashed in Somerset County, Pennsylvania.
2: Far I've gone, how high I've climbed.
1: Crashed into the Pentagon.

0: can see the people jumping out the window. 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
1: The horror of it all is all the first alarm, second alarm, third alarm, fifth alarm companies. They're all in there.
2: We saw the plane veer to the left and fly directly into the north side of the South Tower.
0: We haven't heard anything since then, but we know she's there. 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
1: I say to our enemies, we are coming. God may show you mercy. 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

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And may God bless America.

0: 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It is 5:33. Did I just mention that? The 5 o'clock hour brought to you by RJ Sport and Cycle.
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2: Tidbit number one.
3: You don't have muscles in your fingers that help you move them.
0: Really?
3: They're all controlled by muscles in your palms and arms.
0: Okay. No muscles in your fingers?
3: Yeah, so I guess you can't pull a muscle.
0: Why do you do the, you know, do the exercise ball you're supposed to squeeze?
3: Maybe like joints, tendons.
0: I suppose that's just building up the muscles in your hand, your palm.
3: True, yes.
0: And not in your fingers. Okay, well, I learn something every day when I do this bit.
2: Tidbit number two.
0: The first successful color photograph, it was taken in 1861, believe it or not, by physicist James Clerk Maxwell. The photograph showed a tartan ribbon was made by Thomas Sutton according to the three-color method proposed by Maxwell as early as 1855.
3: Hmm.
0: That long ago, and then they went forever without having any color photographs.
3: They're like, that's too hard.
0: Yeah, it's way too hard.
2: Tidbit number three.
3: Alaska is the only U.S. state whose name is typed using one row of the keyboard.
0: Good to know.
3: Yeah, cool.
0: You just verified it?
3: Yeah, I did. Just your had
0: own,
3: to make sure.
0: Your own thing?
2: Tidbit number four.
0: There's a planet that you don't really want to visit. I mean, I don't know. I don't want to speak for you. But this planet rains molten glass sideways. On the exoplanet HD 189733b, by the people that aren't creative at all in naming planets, extreme winds and high temperatures cause glass to rain to blow horizontally at thousands of miles per hour on exoplanet HD 189733b.
3: Sounds pretty metal, man.
2: Tidbit number five.
3: Human eyes focus on 50 different objects every second.
0: I don't even think there's 50 objects in this room.
3: But your eyes focusing
0: and now
3: on
0: all
3: them.
0: Of a sudden I'm like all over the place.
3: There's probably 50 buttons just right in front of you.
0: Super dizzy now, man.
2: Tidbit number six.
0: We've talked about this before, but it's always one of my favorite tidbits about giraffes. The giraffes only need 30 minutes of sleep every day. Just a half an hour, that's all they need. Unlike their friends, the sloth.
3: What do they do all
0: they're
3: day?
0: They're awake for like 30 minutes a day. They often sleep in short naps that just last a few minutes at a time. So they just, you know, I'm going to sleep right now. Wake me up in a couple of minutes.
3: I feel like that's what dogs do. They'll sleep. You make a movement, they jump up, they'll go back, sleep. I don't know.
0: Maybe. Dogs will sleep, though. I mean, they just, you know, at least dogs I've had would crash at night.
3: Yeah.
0: Then you got your cat that's awake all night plotting some way to kill you.
3: Oh, my gosh.
2: Tidbit number seven.
3: That's so true of cats. Since the end of World War II in 1945, all British tanks have been equipped with all the items needed to make tea. Including a boiling vessel that heats water.
0: Jolly good.
3: You know, you're just firing off some bullets and sipping on some tea, I guess.
0: Before I fire that next missile, Sergeant, I'm going to have a cup of tea.
2: Tidbit number eight.
0: All right, the longest English word without a traditional vowel in the English language.
3: A traditional value. What did
0: vowel.
3: I just say?
0: Traditional
3: oh my God.
0: Vowel.
3: Vowel. Okay. I don't know.
0: Rhythms. R-H-Y-T-H-M-S.
3: Such a loophole with that sometimes Y.
0: Right?
3: Why does it have to be a vowel?
0: I don't know. And then what about W when you pair it up against another vowel? You know, it's not really acting as a W, is it?
3: I guess you're right. Wait, huh?
0: Like through. W, there's no W sound in the word through.
3: Through?
0: Like you're throwing, like you just got through throwing something.
3: Through.
0: T-R-T-H-R-E-W.
3: Through. There's a W there.
0: Who says through? Who says that? It's not two syllables. Through. It's a one syllable word.
3: So if you took out the W, what would it say?
0: Three.
3: So therefore the W needs to be there.
0: I know. I'm just saying that there's no W sound.
3: Okay.
0: Nobody. It's not pronounced through.
3: I know. I was emphasizing it, but okay.
4: Tidbit number nine.
3: Also, someone on the text line said stop being mean about cats. We're not. Well, I'm not. I love cats, but they definitely are a little cray-cray at night. That's all we're saying.
0: Yeah, it's not our fault that they're plotting to kill you.
3: The University of Bologna, located in Italy, is the oldest university in the world. It was founded in 1088.
0: Really? Wow. They still have their original president?
3: I'm sure. They're cooking somewhere.
0: 1080. Whoa. That's early.
4: Tidbit number 10.
0: I want you to think about your jaw. Not just you, Jesse, but you at home. You should play at home. Your jaw is really, really, really strong. Okay? So strong, it's strong enough to crush your own teeth with pressure.
3: I don't like that.
0: The human jaw can exert up to 200 pounds of force on the molars, which exceeds the pressure needed to crack or chip a tooth. However, the nervous system uses sensory feedback to automatically stop maximum bite force before teeth can crush themselves.
3: The human body's wild, man.
0: Super wild.
3: Just like, what's that fact? Like, your brain blocks out
0: your nose.
3: Well, that,
0: you
3: no,
0: can't
3: there's
0: see
3: that.
0: Your nose.
3: There's some fact about, like, your eyes are a foreign object in your body. And if your brain didn't, like, do something, then your body would attack your eyes. There's something like that. Okay. I'm just trying to say it's crazy, okay?
0: There they are. 10 train wreck tidbits, 5:41 in the afternoon train wreck.
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7: What follows is an important question from Milwaukee County Judge David Borowski.
8: Why is the Sheriff's Department handing laptops or iPads to defendants?
7: There's only one reason, and that's David Crowley. 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And what happened next? A domestic abuser used a county-issued tablet to contact and threaten his victim more than 1,500 times. A triple murder suspect used one to intimidate a witness. Another inmate accessed child pornography. And who signed off on the program? David Crowley. Not once. Twice. David Crowley even authorized the program again in 2025.
8: It's preposterous.
9: He's right. I'm Tom Tiffany, and as governor, I will protect victims and not give violent criminals the tools to harass them.
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11: When I first read the reports about our state representative, Jeff Dotseth, I could hardly believe it was real. 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Not only that, he allegedly abused his stepson and even beat the family's 14-year-old dog. 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We can't let Jeff Dotseth keep representing us in the Minnesota State House.
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Phone number is 218-724-7625. 218-724-ROCK. 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ROCK. 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Good luck. Here's Eric Clapton on KQ.

0: forward to seeing Slow Hand, Eric Clapton, next Tuesday down at the, well, I was going to say Xcel Energy Center, Grand Casino Arena.
1: Yeah.
0: Eric Clapton in concert. I think he's 80. And he's pulling out, evidently, because his first show was in Detroit just a couple of days ago. And he's pulling out some deep songs that he hasn't played on a tour like since the early 70s.
1: That'll be fun, then.
0: Which is cool. I don't know what to expect with the show on Tuesday, but the only other time I even came close to seeing Eric Clapton, he got an ulcer in St. Paul, and he was in the hospital for 3 days. He never did the show.
1: So this will be your first time?
0: that would have been if I would have, if he would have had a show, but he had to cancel it and stayed in the Twin Cities for 3 days and mended way back in the day. That would have been like 1981.
1: Hopefully you're not a jinx.
0: Let us hope that that's not the case. And I know that in some cases I am sort of a jinx. So anyway, we are the afternoon train wreck. It's been a long week. And here we are, ready to do some leftovers. Evidently, this is leftover music.
1: Okay, it's a little hard.
0: Okay, you said you had something there that you wanted to share? You don't have any leftovers?
1: I have some stuff.
0: Well, I'll get you one right here.
1: Okay.
0: Off the bat. In England, the Chester Zoo. Now, you're a marketing person. You're our promotions director here.
1: Okay.
0: Chester Zoo in England, learning a valuable lesson in language and word placement when it came to a recent promotion they did. The idea was a solid one, too. I mean, a really good idea. A 90-minute tour designed to give kids closer look at some of the greatest predators in the animal kingdom. Probably know where I'm going with this.
1: I don't.
0: Unfortunately, proofreading skills weren't up to snuff because the booking page for the event directed ticket buyers to the Child Predator Tour.
1: Oh.
0: Error has since been corrected.
1: It just blows my mind how people don't catch these things.
0: I know. I saw this story, too. We'll just keep it in England for a second. A blind man who drove 150 miles at night while drunk.
1: How?
0: Received a suspended prison sentence in England as 50-year-old Anthony Hall, taking his partner's car without permission after the couple had shared 4 bottles of wine. Then he drove from Huddersfield towards Scotland, 150 miles. Police stopped him on the M6 near Carlisle after seeing the car weaving between two lanes and onto the shoulder. Hall's been blind for about 2 years. He's never had a driver's license. Telling police officers he could still see some light and had followed the taillights of large trucks.
1: I was going to say, how blind are we talking here? Because that's a crazy amount to drive.
0: Okay, he was blind and he was drunk and it was nighttime.
1: And he's never had a license. There's a lot going on there.
0: He pleaded guilty to dangerous driving, drunk driving, taking a car without consent, driving without a license or insurance, etc., etc. 36 weeks in prison. Suspended for 18 months plus the rehabilitation requirements, alcohol monitoring, 12-month driving ban. A 12-month driving ban. He's blind.
1: Apparently blind people can drive too. It's right there.
0: Now, you don't drive for 12 months. I don't have a license. Oh, and I'm blind.
1: What if that got that truck in front of him turned off and then he has no taillights to follow?
0: It doesn't even seem real.
1: I know.
0: A giant megalith structure.
1: What is that?
0: This big concrete structure has been found on the ocean floor, and the researcher that discovered it is crying aliens.
1: Nice.
0: Self-described UFO researcher Scott C. Waring identified the rectangular-shaped anomaly he believes is approximately 10 miles long and 4 miles wide, found on the ocean floor near Papua New Guinea. And he insists that, quote, and I'll read the quote, "This alien base looks clean and taken care of."
1: Maybe it's Atlantis.
0: He says aliens are living in it right now.
1: Oh, but they didn't see any?
0: Well, I mean, you have to confirm these things. But, well, I mean, unless you're somebody like him.
1: Okay, but how did a 10-mile-long wall get at the bottom of the ocean?
0: Okay, we haven't even confirmed that yet. Okay.
1: He didn't take... Well, He didn't take pics or nothing?
0: He's got information.
1: He has no receipts?
0: Why should I give it to you?
1: Oh, my God.
0: A New Jersey woman suing a psychic, claiming she was told her late husband's spirit was cursed and needed to be cleansed at a cost of tens of thousands of dollars. How often do we get these stories?
1: Her dead husband's spirit was cursed?
0: Yeah, needed to be cleansed. And Maggie the psychic... Oh,
1: see, I feel bad because obviously it should be a no-brainer not to do that, but... If somebody is in a very emotionally vulnerable state and you put something emotional like that in front of them, they could make stupid decisions and you're just taking advantage of them and you're an a-hole.
0: I know that's true. I saw Ghost too. She ultimately gave Holly Stanley psychic readings about $78,000, both personal belongings and inherited money, after being told it was also cursed and could infect her.
1: Okay, well, never mind. This woman just completely is...
0: And then she became suspicious.
1: Right.
0: When the psychic allegedly demanded another $52,000, psychic's attorney denies the allegations, calling the lawsuit meritless. Stanley told NewJersey.com, so evidently,
1: they're saying there's no legal claim here?
0: Well, that's what psychic's attorney is saying.
1: Oh, I thought you said that was like the decision.
0: She goes, look, I'm a licensed business owner. I file taxes. It's not illegal to do what I do. People pay me with their free will. This lawsuit is ridiculous.
1: No, what should happen is she should be audited with a... itemized list of what she did and what it cost.
0: Yeah.
1: Because if she just took a stick of sage and burned it around so her husband's spirit is cursed, that's like $1.50. What do you need all that money for?
0: I don't disagree with you.
1: I want to be this other woman's lawyer, and we're going to get on her.
0: She's a businesswoman. Let's see. Got one more. There's a growing trend of parents naming their kids after weapons. Parents get inspiration for names from their new babies over the years. One of those sources of inspiration has become weapons. Starting in the 2000s, Nameberry's Sophie Kim says weapon-inspired names like Wesson, Caliber, Shooter, Trigger, Wessington are starting to show themselves regularly. In recent years, a few dozen parents decided to add names like Mace, Beretta, Remington, and Dagger.
1: I know a Remington. Dagger?
0: Experts in social trends say those names can be more common in rural areas. Frequency tends to ebb and flow as times change.
1: Can you imagine walking up and be like, hi, I'm the CEO. My name's Dagger. I mean, it actually kind of is.
0: That's kind of
1: badass,
0: a good guy.
1: But...
0: I do have one more. I know it's 6 o'clock, but let me do one more because we love... This is from Axios News and Bring Me the News. And they're calling it the big French fry caper at the Minnesota State Fair. Social media users in the early days of this year's fair complained that over there at the fresh French fries booth, that they didn't taste the same. They complained that the spuds were different. As it turns out... They were right.
1: That's crazy.
0: Dan Wozniak, owner of the booth, told Bring Me the News that he bought out-of-state potatoes instead of Minnesota potatoes because he had been having issues with the taters being too small and resulting in stubby fries.
1: Mm-hmm.
0: Upon hearing complaints, he quickly shifted back to the Minnesota French fries, but they didn't last the entire fair, so people noticed California produce boxes at the end. So, to make amends, Wozniak donated 8,800 pounds of California potatoes to Second Harvest Heartland.
1: Okay.
0: He promised to return to normal in 2027.
1: That's a good result out of a really annoying situation.
0: I know.
1: People are so entitled. These French fries don't taste
0: the
1: same.
0: It's
1: like,
0: true.
1: Grow up.
0: There they are. All right, have a great weekend, Jesse.
1: You too, Mr. Tumnus. Love you all. Bye.
0: On the way, great rock and roll. Got Blondie, Springsteen, Badfinger, Phil Collins all coming on KQ.
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0: For the past 20 plus years, the secret sound has become a Northland tradition. 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

0: The Stanton Turntable in the studio, brought to you by Music Go Round. Wish You Were Here, which came out September 12th, 1975. Often thought of as one of the greatest rock albums of all time, certainly studio albums of all time. 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
6: 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Another inmate accessed child pornography. 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David Crowley. 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
0: Showers, thunderstorms tonight. Some of those could be severe, and we'll see an overnight low right around 51 degrees, probably early morning tomorrow. Rain tapering off tomorrow after some morning showers and a high near 64, 61 on Sunday. Another good chance of rain developing on Monday. Highs only in the upper 50s on Monday. With the Who from Tommy, it's Pinball Wizard KQ.

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0: Def Leppard on the Trainwreck Classic Rock KQ, Northland's number one radio station. I mean, we've already kind of officially launched into the weekend, haven't we? And we always do the weekends well here on KQ. As I mentioned, Final Vinyl tomorrow morning. Pink Floyd, Wish You Were Here. 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
0: Chris Allen, Chris Allen's Night Flight, ready to roll in the evening into the weekend with great tunes on the way very soon from Foreigner. He's got Journey in there as well. 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

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That will wrap it up for the afternoon train wreck. 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